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2: Sunday the 2nd of August, Faversham Safari, 9am to 6pm, throughout Faversham, and it's a tabletop and garage sales outside hundreds of properties around Faversham. 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And of course Radio Faversham's live roadshow will be there as well. Now at the Alexander Centre in August, Saturday the 1st of August, Kent's Magical Market 2026, so for the third year in a row, and for 2026 they're making it even more magical. You won't find all your enchanting treasures under one roof, but two, our whimsical and wonderful stallholders will be spread across both the beautiful Faversham Assembly Rooms and the vibrant Alexander Centre, creating an even bigger and more immersive experience, and that's between 10am and 4pm. You can step into a world of wonder at the two-day magical market because it rolls on to the 2nd of August. It's filled with vibrant stalls, unique handcraft treasures, mystical curiosities and extraordinary special guests. Whether you're hunting for something spellbinding or simply soaking up the atmosphere, there's magic waiting around every corner. That follows on the Sunday, the 2nd of August, again back at the same locations of the Faversham Assembly Rooms and the Alexander Centre, so get yourself along, don't forget, between 10am and 4pm. Also on the 1st of August, Fantasy Ball 2026. 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This is at the Faversham Assembly Rooms. 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
1: It's the Hump Day Happy Hour with Mike Adams and Gareth Reeves. 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
3: 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Live music for a Friday with the Real Faversham Gigs Guide. Holly Wanstall is at McNade, starting at 6:30pm. The Key has live music to be confirmed, and that will start at 8pm. Check their social media site for any further details. Miles Cookman Band are at the Market Inn, and Blankety Blank Duo are at the Sun Inn, and both of these start at 8:30pm. Saturday the 1st of August. 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Fantasy Ball 2026 is on at the Faversham Assembly Rooms in the evening. 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In Whitstable at 180 Cromwell Road, the Craft Love Market is open from 10am to 3pm. Now live music for Saturday with the Real Faversham Gigs Guide. The Railway has a band, but to be confirmed, check out their social pages or website for further details. Andy Mack is at Baltic House Wine Bar, both starting at 7pm. And Dave Lahr is at the Limes, starting at 8pm. Sunday the 2nd of August. At the Royal Cinema, The Odyssey is showing, starting at 4pm and is a 15 rating. At the Alexander Centre, Kent's Magical Market 2026 is returned, spread across the Faversham Assembly Rooms and the Alexander Centre, and that's from 10am till 4pm. In Whitstable at 180 Cromwell Road, there is a Craft Love Market, and that's open from 10am to 3pm. Live music for Sunday with the Real Faversham Gigs Guide. Big Flavour Band Trio are at McNade, and that starts at 1pm. Charlie Bush is at Baltic House, starting at 2pm. Sophia and Clyde are at the Bank. Dave Shepherd is at the Dove in Dargate. Music to be confirmed at Monk's Hill Farm and the Railway. Check their social pages and or website for further details. And Fats Acoustic are at the Red Lion in Herne Hill. All of these start at 3pm. And of course, you can check out the websites for all these events. thealex.org.uk/events, royalcinema.co.uk/faversham/out now. And for further details of any of the information on the gigs running across, you can go to the Real Faversham Gigs Guide on the Facebook pages. And of course, the Faversham Gigs Guide also on the Facebook pages. Well, that concludes this week's What's On in Faversham. Enjoy your week, and I'll see you next week.
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0: shining. 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The Classical Mix. 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
2: Friday the 7th of August at the Alexander Centre, Summer Creative Fun, Sand Art and Pebble Painting. 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JD Soul and Whitney Houston, come dance the night away to the sensational and passionate smooth velvet tone voice of JD Soul, singing classic soul, songs of Luther Vandross, Stevie Wonder, George Benson, The Temptations, Alexander O'Neill, and many, many more of your favourite party soul and Motown classics. 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There is also a special guest tribute to Whitney Houston, the soul and pop diva, sorely missed, but still dearly loved. 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It's perfect for encouraging creativity and exploration, and children will create their own sensory bottles and sensory bags using materials such as rice, beads, pom-poms and hair gel. 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There are two sessions running, 10 till 12 and 12.30 till 2.30. Again, please be on time for the sessions, and tickets are £10 per child with booking fees applying. 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
8: 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There's the track trio, which is three in a row on a theme. Should Have Been But Wasn't is one of those radio-worthy songs which have endured with the public despite never having been chart hits. 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And the end of the line quiz, seeing if you can guess a big hit record just from the last few seconds. 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

It's your love I'm lost in. Your love I'm lost in. 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Your love I'm lost in.

0: is the Hump Day Happy Hour with Mike Adams and Gareth Reeves. Joined by producer Jen over in the corner, the longest running show on Radio Faversham on Wednesday night between 8 and 10. 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
2: There are two types of drive you can have on the motorway. One that feels like this.
3: Or one that feels...
2: 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The difference is just a few little changes. 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So we all feel a little less and a lot more National Highways.
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Water Boys in the Hall of the Moon, getting your decades breakfast underway Wednesday morning. Welcome to the oldies you love to sing along to, 29th of July. Well, this morning

Graham Bonnie and Supergirl on your Decades Breakfast. Right, let's see your lyric game then for your Wednesday morning. These are lyrics I've got for you this morning. Not fussed about the artist on this one, but the title will be grand. I was alone, I took a ride, I didn't know what I would find there. Once again, I was alone, I took a ride, I didn't know what I would find there.

Let Go. We haven't played that one for ages from Thin Lizzy. Boys are back in town on your Decades Breakfast. Happy birthday, John Sykes, today, Thin Lizzy. Born on this day, 1959. On this day, 1946, Neil Doughty was born, keyboard player with REO Speedwagon.

0: Adam Faith teaming up with John Barry and his orchestra on that one. When Johnny Comes Marching Home on your Decades Breakfast and REO Speedwagon Can't Fight This Feeling. Let's do Year of Fortune.
1: 1988.
0: Wednesday's Year of Fortune, back to 1988 in a moment. Desireless, first up, Bross.

0: back to 1988 on your Decades Breakfast. Desireless. Anybody know what she's singing about there? Me neither. Bros, before that, I Owe You Nothing. That's a double shot of 1988 this morning.
1: Decades Breakfast, good morning.
0: Yeah, good morning. On the way for you, I've got The Doors to play. Another musical birthday that you are going to love and a musical memory that you are going to love too, plus your lyric game. I'll give you the lyrics to that again shortly.
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John Lennon and Woman on your bit in the middle of part one this morning. Number one in 1981 and a number two for Shaken Stevens in 1981. And You Drive Me Crazy. There you go, double shot 1981. On your bit in the middle of part one this morning, part two in the next hour.

0: Marvin Gaye, Kim Weston, how many does it take?
1: It takes two, baby.
0: It takes two on your Decades Breakfast. So we're doing your lyric game this morning. Title only required on this one. The lyrics this morning are this. I was alone, I took a ride, I didn't know what I would find there. Any ideas, me dears, on that one today?

Chiffons and One Fine Day on your Decades Breakfast. How good does that sound on your radio? Even though it was back in 1963 they made that song, still sounds great on the radio in 2026, doesn't it? On this day, 1967, The Doors, they started a three-week run at number one. On the US singles chart, I'm having trouble. Can you come and light me fire?

Emerald and Feel the Need in Me and The Doors. Come on, baby, light my fire. Let's say happy birthday today. Danger Mouse. No, not the cartoon character Danger Mouse. The guy's real name was Brian Joseph Burton. He was known as Danger Mouse when he was with the group, or the singer, Niles Barkley.

0: Barkley? Was that the group name or was that his name? Well, his real name, it wasn't Gnarls Barkley, it was CeeLo Green. Same fella. Let's give you the answer to your lyric game this morning. These are lyrics I gave you today. I was alone, I took a ride, I didn't know what I would find there. Just the title required today.
1: I was alone, I took a ride, I didn't know what I would find there.
0: This version was Cliff Bennett and the Rebel Rousers, and the answer, the title, it's got to get you into my life.

Cliff Bennett and the Rebel Rousers, Got to Get You Into My Life on your Decades Breakfast. There you go, there's your lyrical answer. Well done if you got that right today. On the way in the next hour, we'll have more fun. Your 1 second wonder on the way. Stand by for that.

Stop, Wait a Minute, Mr. Postman. Their version of that song back in 1975. A Morning from Mark Gale. It's your Decades Breakfast in for your Wednesday morning. Another hour of the oldies you love to sing along to. And the 1 second wonder on the way. And what day is it today? Does anybody know?

0: And Wednesday's very famous song is this one today.
1: Give me the music.
0: There you go, an 80s band. They had a bit of a comeback with that one. What is it?
1: Give me the music.
0: Any ideas?

The King's Slazing on a sunny afternoon on your Decades Breakfast, back to 1966. A great year for music, that one. On this day, 1966, talking of 66, Miles Hunt was born. He was with the Wonder Stuff, and here he is with Vic Reeves.

0: Taylor Dane and Tell It To My Heart on your Decades Breakfast. Back to 1988 and Vic Reeves along with the Wonder Stuff and Dizzy in 1991. That made number one, didn't it, on this day, 1956. Making his debut on the UK singles chart, it was Carl Perkins.
1: Well, it's one for the money, two for the show.

It's Louise with the old Average White Band song, Let's Go Round Again. Which version do you prefer? Do I need to ask? Back to 1997 for Louise and Carl Perkins and those blue suede

0: Tuesday, 29th of July, Lipstick Day today. Pop on your brightest red, softest pink, darkest black, or the most daring colour and let your lips do the talking. It's Chicken Wing Day, Chicken Finger Day the other day. 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And Lasagna Day today. Try your hand at any number of lasagna recipes, from beef to vegetable to cheese. If your name is Briley, Draven, Floyd, Lloyd, Marta, Martha, or Rowan, today is your day.
1: What day is it today? What day is it today?
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this morning, 1976, number one, Chicago, If You Leave Me Now. And the bit in the middle this morning wanted a double shot of 1976, so we had a number two from Leo Sayer, And You Make Me Feel Like Dancing.

Jermaine Stewart on your Decades Breakfast, Get Lucky, and Tom Jones, Delilah, on this day, 1963. Elvis Presley, the King, he was at number one on the UK singles chart. You're the Devil in Disguise.

Let me do awesome. Bobby Brown, She Ain't Worth It on your Decades Breakfast. Back to 1990. Love that one. Elvis Presley before that. You're the Devil in Disguise. On this day, 1973, at the legend that is Wanya Morris was born of Boys to Men.

0: Super Boys to Men, Motown Philly on your Decades Breakfast. So the answer to your 1 second wonder, what was this 1 second today?
1: Give me the music.
0: The answer, Madness and Love Struck.

Edison, Love Struck on your Decades Breakfast, Fallen for a Lamppost. There you go, that's your 1 second wonder answer for your Wednesday morning. Well done if you got that right. That's it, your Decades Breakfast done. Thanks for tuning in. I'm out of here. I'm off for my breakfast. More of the songs you love to sing along to there on the way. And heading up to those, I'll leave you with this. Billy Paul, Lemon.

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2: Thursday the 27th of August, summer creative fun, marble painting and string painting. 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Children will create unique artwork by rolling paint-covered marbles inside a box to produce exciting patterns. They will also explore string painting by arranging string on paper, adding paint and optional glitter, then moving the string to reveal beautiful abstract designs. There are two sessions running again, 10 till 12 and 12.30 to 2.30, and please be on time for your session. Tickets are £10 per child and the booking fee applies. So that's all for the Alexander Centre in August. At the Arden Theatre in August, Friday the 7th to Sunday the 9th of August, you can join the Jerseys as they celebrate the timeless music of the 100 million album selling Frankie Valli and the Four Seasons. And incredible falsettos, beautiful a cappellas, the authenticity of the sublime harmonies of the 60s and 70s with a huge repertoire including Sherry, Walk Like a Man, My Eyes Adored You, Grease, Ragdoll, Stay, Let's Hang On, Big Girls Don't Cry. Of course, that's all before finishing off with the headline hit, Oh What a Night. This is much more than just another tribute show. This is a celebration of fantastic music performed by an array of incredible talent. It starts at 7:30 p.m. each evening. Tickets, you can follow the links on the Arden website to book your tickets. Adults are £31.44 and concessions £29.27. And both of those prices have already included the booking fees. At the Royal Cinema, on Saturday the 1st of August through to Thursday the 6th of August, The Odyssey is showing. This is the legendary Greek king of Ithaca and embarks on a long and perilous journey home following the Trojan War, chronicling his encounters with mythical beings such as the Cyclops Polyphemus, I can never say that, the Sirens and the witch goddess Circe, while attempting to reunite with his wife, Penelope, showing at 7 p.m. each day, except Sunday the 2nd of August when it will show at 4 p.m. This film is a 15 rating. On Saturday the 8th and Sunday the 9th of August, André Rieu, 2026 is the summer concert, and that's Viva Maastricht. This year, André Rieu celebrates a spectacular milestone, the 20th anniversary of his iconic summer concerts on the magnificent Vrijthof Square, with a new concert recorded in 2026, welcoming artists never seen on the Vrijthof stage, showing at 7 p.m. on Saturday the 8th and 3 p.m. on Sunday the 9th. So that concludes this August's events in the Faversham and surrounding areas. See you next month.
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3: But we are keeping the energy high as we rewind the dial to the year 2003, and this was the year that changed how we hear music forever. Apple launched the iTunes Music Store in April, and suddenly we weren't just buying CDs, we were downloading tracks for 79p. It was also the year of a massive change in the skies as the Concorde made its very last commercial flight in October, and we've got the biggest global sellers from that incredible year, and we started the countdown right now. So kicking things off at number 40, the song that officially won the Battle of the Pop Stars. While this was climbing the charts in early 2003, the world of cinema was changing forever. Finding Nemo was swimming into the theatres and becoming the highest grossing animation film of all time. It was the year of the surf guitar, pop sound, and the year we fell in love with a clownfish. From the very start of 2003, it's Girls Aloud.
2: Number 40.

0: At 39, we've got a massive collaboration that ruled the clubs in the spring. Speaking of the spring of 2003, if you were a driver in London, your life changed on February the 17th. That was the day of the London congestion charge officially launched. You had to pay £5 just to drive into the city. While people were checking their wallets, they were also cranking up the brilliant mashup of Chaka Khan and the Human League. This is Liberty X.
1: Number 39.

Sorted. So 2003 was a giant year for science as well as rock music. In April, scientists announced they had finally completed the Human Genome Project, successfully mapping out 99% of the human genetic code. It took 13 years to finish, meanwhile. On the radio, Nickelback were proving they were the kings of stadium anthems with this huge seller from the Lord Road album, Here

We're slowing it down with a bit of soul. Does anyone remember the heatwave of 2003? It was the hottest summer the UK had ever seen at the time. On August the 10th, the temperatures hit a staggering 38.5 degrees Celsius in Kent. Schools were closed and everyone was heading to the coast. This next track was the unofficial anthem of the blistering summer from the double album that took over the world. It's Big Boy and Outkast.

While we're all singing along to this next song, a massive shift was happening in how we talk to each other. A brand new website called MySpace had just launched in August 2003, and suddenly we were all taking blurry digital photos and picking our top 8 friends. It was the birth of social media as we know it, and this was the track playing in the background on every profile page. It's Fountains of Wayne.

The Queens of the UK charts at 35. 2003 was a huge year for book lovers. In June, Harry Potter and the Order of the Phoenix was released. They were midnight queues at every bookshop in the country, and it sold 5 million copies in the first 24 hours. The Sugar Babes were casting their own spell on the charts at the same time, hitting the top spot with this edgy pop hit. This is Hole in the

This week's Top 40. This next track dropped right at the end of the year. In November 2003, it was the golden month for the British sport because that was the month England won the Rugby World Cup. Who could forget Johnny Wilkinson's drop goal in the final minute against Australia? While the country was celebrating, Kylie was reinventing herself with this minimal electric pop masterpiece.

Coming up at number 33, we've got the first ever American Idol. 2003 was the year that reality TV truly went global. It was also the year that camera phones started to become a real thing. Nokia released the 3650 with its circular keyboard and built-in camera. It felt like the future had finally arrived, but Kelly Clarkson was the soundtrack to that new tech era. With its massive breakout hit, this is Miss Independent.

0: So the M6 toll officially opened in the Midlands in 2003, giving us the UK's first ever pay-to-drive motorway. Whether you were cruising the toll road or stuck in traffic, Avril Lavigne was on your radio from the Let Go album. Here is I'm With You on Kev's Top 40 Chart Show.
1: Number 32.

Islands will be. Dropping in next, we're bringing the Island Heat. 2003 was a massive turning point for how we watch movies at home. For the very first time in history, DVD sales officially overtook VHS tapes. People were finally throwing out their chunky video recorders and upgrading. Grab your remote and get up to the dance floor now. It's Kevin Little with Turn.

0: Number 28, 2003 was officially the year dancehall took over the world, and this man was leading the charge. This was also a massive year for getting connected. In August, a brand new piece of software called Skype was released, letting people make free calls over the internet for the first time. While everyone was trying to get their bulky computer microphones working, Sean Paul was keeping everyone connected on the dance floor.
1: Number 28.
2: Feel that chain now. Yeah. Sean Paul. So me go so then.

Taking us to 27, we've got this high-energy rework of a Jefferson Airplane classic. 2003 was a huge year for blockbusters, and in May, everyone was rushing to the cinema to see The Matrix Reloaded. We were all obsessed with slow motion, dodging, and long black coats. While Neo was doing his thing, the clubs were definitely bouncing to this.

been playing all these massive tunes from 2003, but you know what really takes you back? The fashion. If you dig out an old photo album right now, it was just a brilliant trip down memory lane, because 2003 was the absolute peak of the trucker hat. It felt like overnight everyone just decided to wear a bright mesh cap. It was the ultimate accessory. Whether you were popping to the shops or heading out for the night, you had that trucker hat on. And we absolutely have to talk about the classic 2003 look, wearing a dress straight over a pair of flared jeans. It was the ultimate best of both worlds outfit when you just couldn't decide what to wear. Throw in some heavily gelled hair and a few frosted tips for the lads, and we definitely had a style of our own. But when we were relaxing at home, the telly was giving us some massive moments too. 2003 was the year a floppy-haired bloke named James May joined Jeremy and Richard on BBC Two, and suddenly Top Gear went from standard car review show to three blokes just going on a ridiculous adventures. And speaking of massive television news, if you were a sci-fi fan, the BBC finally gave us the announcement we'd all been waiting for that September. They officially confirmed that after 14 years away, Doctor Who was finally coming back to our screens. It was a huge moment for British pop culture, and suddenly everyone was arguing down the pub over who the new Doctor should be. And then we capped off that whole memorable year sitting around the telly at Christmas watching David Brent finally tell Chris Finch to jog on in the Office Christmas specials. Such a glorious moment in British television. But right now, before we carry on with the chart, we're going to play this song, and I want you guys to get in touch with me to tell me exactly when this song, what year this song came out. And you can do that right now. Go to kevstop40.com and tell me what year this song was out.

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0: Radio Faversham. This week's Top 40. Garage Trio were at the absolute top of their game right here. Speaking of British icons, 2003 was the year a legendary comedy debuted on Channel 4. September gave us the very first episode of Peep Show, introducing the world to Mark and Jez. While they were making us cringe on the sofa, Mystique were moving into the global charts with this absolute floor filler.
7: Number 26.

0: 2003 was the year our mobile phones actually got a bit smarter. The UK saw the launch of its first ever 3G network with the company Free. Suddenly you could actually browse the web on your phone, even if it took 10 minutes to load a single picture. It was smooth, it was catchy, and it's Wayne Wonder now, at 25.
1: Number 25.

0: Coming in at 24 is a song that you simply cannot help but chant along to. 2003, while this was taking over the charts, gamers were losing their minds over a brand new piece of tech. Nintendo launched the Game Boy Advance, finally giving us a screen that lit up so you could play in the dark. Whether you were gaming or rocking out, the White Stripes had your soundtrack.
1: Number 24.

0: job sorted.
1: Things are going to get a bit chaotic at 23. 2003 was the year of a bizarre new internet trend, the flash mob. Thousands of people were organising online to suddenly freeze in train stations or break into coordinated dances in shopping centres. It was weird, it was brilliant, and it perfectly matches the energy when this track dropped Fire in the Disco. 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

0: So the next track dropped in the exact same year that one of the greatest film trilogies of all time came to an end. December gave us The Lord of the Rings, The Return of the King, which went on to sweep the Oscars. Epic movies need an epic atmospheric anthems, and Coldplay delivered the ultimate one.
1: Number 22.

0: closing out this block, the German DJ who took us to the very top of the sales charts in May 2003. It was a huge year for professionals trying to look busy online. It was the year LinkedIn officially launched. Long before everyone was updating their CVs every 5 minutes, they were just trying to get into the club to hear this massive tune.
1: Number 21.

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Let's give you a quick countdown from 30 all the way down to 21. But I will go. At 30, we saw Dido and White Flag.

0: 28 with Sean Paul and Light Blue. At 27 was Boogie Pimps and Somebody to Love. At 26 we saw Mystique and Scandalous. At 25 we saw Wayne Wonder and No Letting Go. At 24 was The White Stripes and Seven Nation Army. At 23 was Electric Six and Danger High Voltage. At 22 we saw Coldplay and Clock. And at 21, Tom Craft and Loneliness.
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0: Okay, we're halfway through the chart now. It's Kev's Top 40 Chart Show. Let's go with number 20. Kicking off the Top 20, we have a track that sounded like it came straight from the future. Speaking of the future, 2003 was the year a tiny unknown startup company was founded in California with the goal of making operating systems for digital cameras. That little company was called Android, and they ended up taking over the entire mobile phone world. While they were setting up their very first office, this track was a hit.
1: Number 20.
2: Push me, and then just touch me, till I can get my satisfaction.
3: Push me, and then just touch me, till I can get my satisfaction.

0: 2003 gave us some legendary British TV moments. It was the year critiquer Phil Tufnell was crowned King of the Jungle in the second series of I'm a Celebrity, Get Me Out of Here. While Tuffers was busy eating bugs, Busted were dominating the charts with the ultimate pop punk anthem. Here is the year 3000.
1: Number 19.

A track that demands you to get up and dance. Now, coming up in a second, 2003 was a huge year for the London skyline. The London Eye, which was originally only supposed to be a temporary attraction for the millennium, was finally granted a permanent lease. It stayed for good, and so did this massive pixel art party classic.

2003 was also a massive year for the comedy in UK. We got the very first episode of Little Britain on BBC Three, and suddenly everyone was shouting the catchphrases at work. While we're laughing at that, JT was proving he was serious solo superstar. This is Rock Your Body on Kev's Top 40 Chart Show.

do something. Let's make a bet. If you were looking for weird news in the autumn of 2003, you didn't have to look too far. Illusionist David Blaine decided to lock himself in a clear plastic box suspended over the River Thames in London for 44 days. Everyone thought he was mad. Anyway, back to the music now. Here is Sean Paul. Number

If you lived or visited the capital in 2003, the way you travelled changed forever. That was the year the Oyster card was officially introduced on the London Underground. There was no more fumbling around for paper tickets at the barriers. While commuters were finally just tapping and going, Rachel Stevens was stepping away from S Club 7 and dropping this absolute pop anthem.

0: 2003 was a fantastic year for going to the cinema. It was a year we got the modern classic Elf starring Will Ferrell. But before we were shouting about Santa, we were trying to hit the high notes on this absolute rock masterpiece.
1: Number 14.

0: Reality TV in 2003 was truly taking over. We had the fourth season of Big Brother here in the UK, which was eventually won by Cameron Stout. We were all completely obsessed with watching normal people sitting in a house, but meanwhile in the pop charts we were serving up pure drama with this atmospheric breakup tune from Justin Timberlake.
1: Number 13.

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3: Faversham's weather, Wednesday, 29th of July, 2026. This evening and overnight, a dry, very warm evening with lots of hazy sunshine to end the day. Overnight will be dry with largely clear skies at first. However, patchy cloud will gradually edge in through the early hours. A very warm and humid night with temperatures remaining high. Minimum temperature, 19 degrees Celsius. Outlook for Friday to Sunday. Friday will be mostly sunny and dry day, with a few areas of cloud in around the afternoon. It will start to feel cooler. Saturday will remain largely sunny and dry, and maybe a touch of warmer again. Sunday could be a sunny start, but clouds will build in the afternoon, making the sunshine hazy. It will remain dry. Keep up to date with local weather, head to faverishamweather.org. For more information, find Faversham Weather Station on Facebook. 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

0: 2003 was a massive year for tech in the UK. It was the year broadband internet connections finally overtook dial-up. We could finally use the internet and the house phone at the same time. While our download speeds were speeding up, so were the charts. 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
0: 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At 17 we saw Justin Timberlake and Rock Your Body. At 16 was Sean Paul and Get Busy. At 15 was Rachel Stevens and Sweet Dreams, My LAX. At 14 was The Darkness, I Believe in a Thing Called Love. And 13 was Justin Timberlake with Cry Me a River. At 12 we saw Christina Aguilera in Beautiful. And at number 11 was Outkast and Hey Ya.
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0: You are listening to Kevin Haynes, and we've finally made it. We've been rewinding the dial all the way back to 2003, and now it's time for the absolute biggest sellers of that year, the heavyweights. The top 10 starts right now.
4: Number 10.

So 2003 was a year that definitely had its own unique style, so much so the Oxford English Dictionary officially added the word bling bling to the dictionary. Everyone was wearing oversized jewellery and baggy jeans. Speaking of 2003 style, you could not escape this massive hit in the late summer.

0: If you wanted a night out back in 2003, you didn't just click a button on your TV. You had to physically walk down to the Blockbuster Video, hoping the DVD you wanted was on the shelf, and buy a giant tub of popcorn at the counter. It was the absolute peak of the video rental era. For the weekend soundtrack, though, we had this massive dance anthem.
1: Number 8.

0: had some brilliant family movies to drop in 2003, including the massive Disney remake of Freaky Friday, starring Jamie Lee Curtis and Lindsay Lohan. We were all wishing we could swap places for a day. On the music side of things, though, this duo from Russia completely took the UK by storm and stayed at number one for four straight weeks.
1: Number 7.

2003 was the golden era for teen television. In September, the very first episode of One Tree Hill aired, and suddenly everyone was deeply invested in the drama of high school basketball. Speaking of family drama, the most famous family on television teamed up with this emotional cover of a classic. It's Ozzy and Kelly Osbourne.

0: 2003 was a huge year for action at the cinema too. Quentin Tarantino brought us the martial arts epic Kill Bill Volume 1, and suddenly what everyone wanted, a yellow tracksuit. This next one won an Oscar, dominated charts for months, and proved that 2003 was an absolute year for hip-hop.
1: Number 4. Look, if you had one shot, one opportunity to seize everything you ever wanted in one moment, would you capture it?

0: So we're into the top three. In March 2003, the UK was coming together for comic relief. The bookshops were also doing incredible business for that year, with Mark Haddon releasing his massive award-winning novel, The Curious Incident of the Mad Dog in the Nighttime. While everyone was reading that, they were buying this charity single in the hundreds of thousands.
1: Number three.
2: All right, Dad, you ready?
3: Hold on. Okay, ready.

0: And here it is, the absolute king of 2003. It spent 6 weeks at number one and made history as the very first song to ever sell over 1 million digital copies. It's the song the world needed then, and it's a song we still need now. Wrapping up our journey into the archives, your number one bestseller of 2003 is the Black Eyed Peas with Where Is The Love?
1: Number one.

Worries Love, the best-selling song of 2003 on Kev's Top 40 chart show. We'll see you again next week, but we're a few minutes short, so we'll give you a few more songs, but not from 2003 though, but they're very good. And I'll see you next week. You take care.

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1: Are you planning your wedding and hoping to say I do? 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

0: Good afternoon, everyone. This is a Midweek Groove Show with me, Lorena Moody, as your host for the next hour. 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
3: Sunday the 2nd of August, Faversham Safari, 9 a.m. to 6 p.m. throughout Faversham, and it's a tabletop and garage sales outside hundreds of properties around Faversham. Tuesday the 4th of August at Front Brent's Green, and on Wednesday the 12th of August at Faversham Recreation Ground, there's Family Jamboree Days between 10 a.m. and 2 p.m. Entertain the children during the school holidays with free activities arranged by Faversham Town Council, with face painting, activities and much more. And of course Radio Faversham's live roadshow will be there as well. Now at the Alexander Centre in August, Saturday the 1st of August, Kent's Magical Market 2026, so for the third year in a row, and for 2026 they're making it even more magical. You won't find all your enchanting treasures under one roof, but two, our whimsical and wonderful stallholders will be spread across both the beautiful Faversham Assembly Rooms and the vibrant Alexander Centre, creating an even bigger and more immersive experience, and that's between 10 a.m. and 4 p.m. You can step into a world of wonder at the two-day magical market because it rolls on to the 2nd of August. It's filled with vibrant stalls, unique handcraft treasures, mystical curiosities and extraordinary special guests. Whether you're hunting for something spellbinding or simply soaking up the atmosphere, there's magic waiting around every corner. That follows on the Sunday, the 2nd of August, again back at the same locations of the Faversham Assembly Rooms and the Alexander Centre, so get yourself along, don't forget, between 10 a.m. and 4 p.m. Also on the 1st of August, Fantasy Ball 2026. Join us on Saturday the 1st of August 2026 for a night where fantasy becomes reality. 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This is at the Faversham Assembly Rooms. 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
5: I hope you'll join me, Fiona Rose, on the last Friday of every month, 10 to 1 for World Your Oyster. I'll be moving around this beautiful world in celebration of culture and place. 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I hope you enjoy the section that I dedicate to a particular place. That's Focal Point. 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So tune in on the last Friday of every month, 10 to 1, with me, Fiona Rose, for World Your Oyster.
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0: Here go with the Smiths, and I started finishing. I couldn't start. I started something I couldn't finish here on Radio Famish and the All Music Mix for this Wednesday. And before that was, I was listening to the feed and I was totally out of time. So that was Eddie Fisher and Dungaree Doll. You're here with me, John G, on the All Music Mix here on Radio Faversham for Wednesday. Coming up next, we've got three in a row if I get over this talky bit. Bananarama, Robert De Niro Waiting. Do you know what it's called, that song? And Kim Marsh, Come On Over, with then Kenny and The Bump.
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0: Thank you very much, Maddox. Here we go now with a bit of Bananarama. He's waiting, you know.

from the Hearsay Band. That was on the TV series Pop Stars. She's also appeared in Coronation Street, as well as The Imposter. That was on from last year. Good to hear a solo effort from her. That was Come On Over. Here we go now with Kenny and The Bump. Who remembers this one? Taking you back to the 70s.

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2: Yeah, I always do a good show, don't I? The first hour is Club Classics. That's at from 7 o'clock. Then 8 o'clock, it's brand new music brought to you by Syndicast from the likes of house music, electronic dance music and commercial dance music. 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I'm still in the studio. If my dear darling Melissa is still listening, yes, your husband's still in the studio. Where is your husband? I haven't got that song to play, actually. But I do have this from Andrew Gold and Maggie Linderman.
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2: 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I love this one. Now...

0: Well, I just realised, well, lyrics are in this song, so, yeah, I hear on Radio Faversham, that's the last time you're going to hear that song from Maggie Lindemann, unless I find a clean version. That was Pretty Girl, but quite a rude girl at that.
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Smith is going through a whirlpool here on the All Music Wednesday All Music Mix. Don't you do Wednesday, don't I? No, I don't. Going through a whirlpool there. Lauren Aitken now. Mary, don't you weep.

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4: 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There's the track trio, which is three in a row on a theme. Should Have Been But Wasn't is one of those radio-worthy songs which have endured with the public despite never having been chart hits. 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And the end of the line quiz, seeing if you can guess a big hit record just from the last few seconds. 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

ago was that Magnetic Man featured Angela Hunt, released on the 23rd of July 2010. I haven't heard this track in a long time, loving it. I Need Air was released. Oh yeah, we told you that. Magnetic Man. We're going to have a bit of Ellie Goulding on Wednesday's All Music Mix with me, John G.

Yeah, one last time with Ariana Grande. And still more some great tracks coming up in the next 15 minutes. This last one for me to give you a shout to is ATB and Don't Stop. Love this track from my youth on the 90s. Yeah, brings a tear to my eye. Anyway, all have a great day and I'll catch you all very soon. This is John G signing out. Enjoy the rest of your day. Bye for now.

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3: 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Live music for a Friday with the Real Faversham Gigs Guide. Holly Wanstall is at McNade, starting at 6:30pm. The Key has live music to be confirmed, and that will start at 8pm. Check their social media site for any further details. Miles Cookman Band are at the Market Inn, and Blankety Blank Duo are at the Sun Inn, and both of these start at 8:30pm. Saturday the 1st of August. At the Royal Cinema, The Odyssey is showing, starting at 7pm, and is a 15 rating. 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Fantasy Ball 2026 is on at the Faversham Assembly Rooms in the evening. 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In Whitstable at 180 Cromwell Road, the Craft Love Market is open from 10am to 3pm. Now live music for Saturday with the Real Faversham Gigs Guide. The Railway has a band, but to be confirmed, check out their social pages or website for further details. Andy Mack is at Baltic House Wine Bar, both starting at 7pm. And Dave Lahr is at the Limes, starting at 8pm. Sunday the 2nd of August. At the Royal Cinema, The Odyssey is showing, starting at 4pm and is a 15 rating. At the Alexander Centre, Kent's Magical Market 2026 is returned, spread across the Faversham Assembly Rooms and the Alexander Centre, and that's from 10am till 4pm. In Whitstable at 180 Cromwell Road, there is a Craft Love Market, and that's open from 10am to 3pm. Live music for Sunday with the Real Faversham Gigs Guide. Big Flavour Band Trio are at McNade, and that starts at 1pm. Charlie Bush is at Baltic House, starting at 2pm. Sophia and Clyde are at the Bank. Dave Shepherd is at the Dove in Dargate. Music to be confirmed at Monk's Hill Farm and the Railway. Check their social pages and or website for further details. And Fats Acoustic are at the Red Lion in Herne Hill. All of these start at 3pm. And of course, you can check out the websites for all these events. thealex.org.uk/events, royalcinema.co.uk/faversham/out now. And for further details of any of the information on the gigs running across, you can go to the Real Faversham Gigs Guide on the Facebook pages. And of course, the Faversham Gigs Guide also on the Facebook pages. Well, that concludes this week's What's On in Faversham. Enjoy your week, and I'll see you next week.
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6: Faversham's weather, Wednesday, 29th of July, 2026. This evening and overnight, a dry, very warm evening with lots of hazy sunshine to end the day. Overnight will be dry with largely clear skies at first. However, patchy cloud will gradually edge in through the early hours. A very warm and humid night with temperatures remaining high. Minimum temperature 19 degrees Celsius. Outlook for Friday to Sunday. Friday will be mostly sunny and dry day, with a few areas of cloud in around the afternoon. It will start to feel cooler. Saturday will remain largely sunny and dry, and maybe a touch of warmer again. Sunday could be a sunny start, but clouds will build in the afternoon, making the sunshine hazy. It will remain dry. Keep up to date with local weather, head to favershamweather.org. For more information, find Faversham Weather Station on Facebook. 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
1: You're both on the same road. 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Motorbikes aren't in your way. 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So use your mirrors. 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National Highways.
2: It's the Hump Day Happy Hour with Mike Adams and Gareth Reeves. 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
2: 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There is also a special guest tribute to Whitney Houston, the soul and pop diva, sorely missed but still dearly loved. 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Authentic clothing is not compulsory, but always welcome. 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
4: Animals can't speak to drivers, but if they could, they would be asking us, telling us by the sounds of it, to put our litter and fruit waste in the bin. Because roadside litter kills an estimated 3 million animals every year. No wonder they sound miffed. So let's lend them a paw. Let's take our rubbish with us and bin it properly. National Highways. And what's that? They said thanks very much.
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5: Faversham's weather, Wednesday, 29th of July, 2026. This evening and overnight, a dry, very warm evening with lots of hazy sunshine to end the day. Overnight will be dry with largely clear skies at first. However, patchy cloud will gradually edge in through the early hours. A very warm and humid night with temperatures remaining high. Minimum temperature 19 degrees Celsius. Outlook for Friday to Sunday. Friday will be mostly sunny and dry day, with a few areas of cloud in around the afternoon. It will start to feel cooler. Saturday will remain largely sunny and dry, and maybe a touch of warmer again. Sunday could be a sunny start, but clouds will build in the afternoon, making the sunshine hazy. It will remain dry. Keep up to date with local weather, head to favershamweather.org. For more information, find Faversham Weather Station on Facebook. 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
7: 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Should Have Been But Wasn't is one of those radio-worthy songs which have endured with the public despite never having been chart hits. 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
2: It was just another day, a familiar drive through familiar country. But then, just around the corner, came the unexpected. 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The scary thing is, he didn't even realize driving even a little too fast for the situation is a major cause of collisions, especially on country roads where you don't know what's around the corner. Think. Don't let your speed creep.
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2: There are two types of drive you can have on the motorway. One that feels like this. Or one that feels... like this. The difference is just a few little changes. Like giving more space to the car in front. Or not hogging the middle lane. Because being a little more considerate on the road actually reduces congestion and collisions. 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
3: 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Tickets are £10 per child and the booking fee applies. So that's all for the Alexander Centre in August. At the Arden Theatre in August, Friday the 7th to Sunday the 9th of August, you can join the Jerseys as they celebrate the timeless music of the 100 million album selling Frankie Valli and the Four Seasons. An incredible falsettos, beautiful a cappellas, the authenticity of the sublime harmonies of the 60s and 70s with a huge repertoire including Sherry, Walk Like a Man, My Eyes Adored You, Grease, Ragdoll, Stay, Let's Hang On, Big Girls Don't Cry. Of course, that's all before finishing off with the headline hit, Oh What a Night. This is much more than just another tribute show. This is a celebration of fantastic music performed by an array of incredible talent. It starts at 7:30 p.m. each evening. Tickets, you can follow the links on the Arden website to book your tickets. Adults are £31.44 and concessions £29.27. And both of those prices have already included the booking fees. At the Royal Cinema, on Saturday the 1st of August through to Thursday the 6th of August, The Odyssey is showing. This is the legendary Greek king of Ithaca and embarks on a long and perilous journey home following the Trojan War, chronicling his encounters with mythical beings such as the Cyclops Polyphemus, I can never say that, the Sirens and the witch goddess Circe, while attempting to reunite with his wife, Penelope, showing at 7 p.m. each day, except Sunday the 2nd of August when it will show at 4 p.m. This film is a 15 rating. On Saturday the 8th and Sunday the 9th of August, André Rieu, 2026 is the summer concert, and that's Viva Maastricht. This year, André Rieu celebrates a spectacular milestone, the 20th anniversary of his iconic summer concerts on the magnificent Wrightsof Square, with a new concert recorded in 2026, welcoming artists never seen on the Wrightsof stage, showing at 7 p.m. on Saturday the 8th and 3 p.m. on Sunday the 9th. So that concludes this August's events in the Faversham and surrounding areas. See you next month.
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7: Faversham's weather, Wednesday, 29th of July, 2026. This evening and overnight, a dry, very warm evening with lots of hazy sunshine to end the day. Overnight will be dry with largely clear skies at first. However, patchy cloud will gradually edge in through the early hours. A very warm and humid night with temperatures remaining high. Minimum temperature 19 degrees Celsius. Outlook for Friday to Sunday. Friday will be mostly sunny and dry day. with a few areas of cloud in around the afternoon. It will start to feel cooler. Saturday will remain largely sunny and dry, and maybe a touch of warmer again. Sunday could be a sunny start, but clouds will build in the afternoon, making the sunshine hazy. It will remain dry. Keep up to date with local weather, head to favershamweather.org. For more information, find Faversham Weather Station on Facebook. 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
0: It's the Hump Day Happy Hour with Mike Adams and Gareth Reeves. 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
1: Is the sound of your mates alive? 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Is the sound of mates enjoying even more of this? Is the sound of mates getting home instead of here? Click your seatbelt, because you're twice as likely to be killed or seriously injured if you don't think.
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2: It was just another day. A familiar drive through familiar country. But then, just around the corner, came the unexpected. He'd let his speed creep a little too high as he approached a bend. 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The scary thing is, he didn't even realize. Driving even a little too fast for the situation is a major cause of collisions, especially on country roads where you don't know what's around the corner. Think. Don't let your speed creep.
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5: Faversham's weather, Wednesday, 29th of July, 2026. This evening and overnight, a dry, very warm evening with lots of hazy sunshine to end the day. Overnight will be dry with largely clear skies at first. However, patchy cloud will gradually edge in through the early hours. A very warm and humid night with temperatures remaining high. Minimum temperature 19 degrees Celsius. Outlook for Friday to Sunday. Friday will be mostly sunny and dry day, with a few areas of cloud in around the afternoon. It will start to feel cooler. Saturday will remain largely sunny and dry, and maybe a touch of warmer again. Sunday could be a sunny start, but clouds will build in the afternoon, making the sunshine hazy. It will remain dry. Keep up to date with local weather, head to favershamweather.org. For more information, find Faversham Weather Station on Facebook. 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
3: Hello and welcome to the Classical Mix on Radio Faversham with me, Naomi Anderson. The Classical Mix is an hour of music sequences put together by me for you to enjoy and not a bot in sight. It's a stream of consciousness and it's mostly but not all classical music. Kicking things off for us today is Russian pianist Nikolai Lugansky performing one of Rachmaninoff's preludes for piano. This one is the Maestoso in B-flat major.

0: Dawn in Dixie, from the Montgomery Variations by African-American composer Margaret Bonds. It was performed by the Royal Scottish National Orchestra, conducted by Kellen Gray. Before that was the second movement from String Quartet No. 15 in D minor by Mozart, played by the Arcanto Quartet.
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0: This is the Classical Mix, and that Dixie sound sent me quite far down a listening hole from which I have returned with Hold Tight by the Andrews Sisters. The next few tracks have taken a bit of a fishy turn.

0: Hall on the Bowline by the Gigspanner Big Band from their 2023 album Natural Invention. Before that was Flying Fish, the sixth movement of a piece by Australian composer Nigel Westlake, which was performed in a version for guitar quartet by Guitar Trek.
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0: This is The Classical Mix, and thinking about fish and the sea led me to this week's longer listen, which is Finlandia by Jean Sibelius. But I wouldn't worry too much about how I got to it, because the actual interesting thing about Finlandia is that Sibelius wrote it right at the turn of the 20th century, when Finland was still part of the Russian Empire. He wrote it for an event which in name celebrated the Finnish press, but was in fact a covert protest against the ever-increasing Russian censorship. It's fair to say the piece went down well, and each subsequent time it was performed, it had to be listed in each subsequent concert programme under a different name to avoid detection. In 1917, shortly after the beginning of the Russian Revolution, Finland declared independence. And in 1941, Sibelius reworked the piece and added words to the great hymn tune you're going to hear, and now it is one of the most important national songs in Finland. I guess the English equivalent might be Jerusalem or something like that. Well, it wouldn't seem right if we didn't hear a Finnish orchestra perform Finlandia, so here's the Lahti Symphony Orchestra, conducted by Osmo Vanska.

0: Finlandia by Jean Sibelius, played by the Lahti Symphony Orchestra, conducted by Osmo Vänskä.
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0: This is The Classical Mix, and we travel now from Finland back to Kent with a piece by Man of Kent, Thomas Tallis. Here's Sanctidaeus, sung by Choir Tenebrae, conducted by Nigel Short.

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1: Barrington Furlong's theme from Inspector Morse, and before it, an early 17th century galliard by English composer Alfonso Ferrabosco, played by Geordie Savall. I've got two more tracks to squish in before the end of the show, so thanks for listening to The Classical Mix with me, Naomi Anderson, here on Radio Faversham. I hope you've enjoyed today's mix. 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We're going to end today's show with Captain O'Kane by Irish composer Turlough O'Carolan, played by the Danish String Quartet. But we'll begin with some music written by Hans Zimmer for the 2006 film The Da Vinci Code. Here's Anna Lapwood to play Chevalier de Sangreal on an original synthesizer, the mighty organ of the Royal Albert Hall in London. Until next time, bye for now.

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Coming up on tonight's show, we're wearing Hawaiian shirts because we've got some very fruity beer. The soundtrack this week comes a little bit 70s, a little bit 80s, maybe even the 60s, I'm not sure. Oh, and Mike wanted S Club. See you soon.

0: evening, everybody. Wednesday, the 29th of July. We're nearly in August, which means I nearly get to play August from Taylor. Obviously, well, for Jen's, you know, because Jen really wants it.
1: It's cultural.
0: It is cultural.
1: It's cultural.
0: Yes, it's Wednesday, the 29th of July. Mike will be here. He missed his train.
1: Boom. We're all dying a death.
0: We are all dying a death. It's very hot in the kitchen tonight.
1: I have tried. I've literally opened everything except the back door. The back door's next on the list.
0: Yeah, well, we haven't opened those windows.
1: Well, no, but you don't want me to open those windows because I'm going to have to open the curtains.
0: That's
1: and that's
0: fine.
1: Going to
0: you
1: irritate
0: can do that.
1: You. Do you want me to do that?
0: You can do that if you like. Yeah, I don't mind. It just means people outside are going to hear us.
2: Oh,
0: I don't care. They can.
2: You've got to get past the pile of stuff that you keep on saying you're going to deal with.
0: I did deal with it, but then I had
2: it
0: to.
2: Got bigger.
0: Then I was looking for a. What's it called? A roll of sellotape.
2: Which you said certainly wasn't down here.
0: No, I didn't say it certainly wasn't. Sorry, excuse us, dear listener. I didn't say it certainly wasn't down here. I said I remember you having it upstairs.
2: Except.
0: What?
2: There was no way I could have had it upstairs.
0: Well, no, you did have it upstairs, but then one of the grandkids brought it down.
2: Hello, Archer. So I can actually turn this off.
0: No, you can't.
2: No, I can't.
0: No, you can't. It's not light enough in here without this light to have the... Yeah.
1: Right,
0: so, yes.
1: Got some
0: was,
1: airflow now.
0: That was
1: a lot.
0: That was escape from Rupert Holm.
1: Hello, Mum Jabun.
0: Evening, Mum Jabun. Released... December 1979.
1: Are you also dying a death? Are you melting? Everyone's melting.
0: It's very, very warm today. All tonight's music is coming at that sort of period, apart from...
1: Speak Now.
0: Speak Now, obviously, for the Swiftification. And Mike wanted S Club 7 and Reach. Now, Mike isn't here yet, thankfully. So I can say this. I hate S Club 7. No, I don't. That's a lie.
1: We have associated trauma.
0: Yes, we do with S Club 7. Because what one of the kids was
1: Jasmine.
0: She even watched a series, didn't she?
1: Yeah, she did.
0: On CBeebies.
1: Yes, yeah, she did.
0: Or CBBC, sorry.
1: Yeah, she did.
0: Yeah, bloody
1: trauma.
0: Thing. Although Hannah Spearmint.
1: It was all about Hannah Spearmint.
0: It was really. It probably was for her as well.
1: Yeah, it was.
0: Yeah, it was. Do you know she's still got Alison Hunt? Not Alison Hannah. From
1: the Claudia t-shirt,
0: yeah. She still wears it.
1: Yeah.
0: Somehow it still fits.
1: I know.
0: See, I can say it because I know Jasmine might be listening. But yeah, she was 15 when she got it?
1: 14, 15.
0: 14 or 15,
1: so
0: yeah.
1: So that's like 16 years old, that t-shirt.
0: Oh. Hey, I've still got the t-shirt that you gave birth to Jasmine in, I think, somewhere.
1: No, I think... The,
0: oh, no,
1: that,
0: that
1: went
0: one,
1: missing.
0: Yeah, that one
1: that
0: went
1: one just
0: missing.
1: Went missing.
0: Yeah. I've definitely got the one from Noah.
1: No, I was in a hospital gown because they kept threatening me with a C-section.
0: Yeah. No, they didn't. Not with Noah.
1: No, that was with Jasmine.
0: Yeah.
1: They kept on threatening me with C-section.
0: Anyway, back to the show. Look, tangent. Yes, when...
1: hot, isn't it? No it singing is... today for me at the Physic Garden over because I don't blame them for closing.
0: Yeah, that's it. It is a bit hot. What's it like for shade down there, Mum Jabun? Again, I must go down there soon
1: because
0: I've not been down there in ever such a long
1: places
0: time.
1: Places need
0: it
1: to
0: is
1: be
0: down
1: closed.
0: There as well. Yeah.
1: If more places should be like just closing because if
0: I think
1: don't encourage people to go, people will stay at home where it's cooler.
0: I think Faversham Pool should be closed because the whole 1 hour thing, evening, the whole 1 hour thing at the pool is ridiculous. I saw a family going there the other day, right? No word of a lie, 6 kids, and they had, you know, the trolleys, the like.
1: The adult radio flyer trolleys.
0: Yeah, they had that full of crap. They had pool noodles, balls, floats.
1: For an hour.
0: Yeah, food.
1: For
0: they
1: an
0: had
1: hour.
0: Picnic stuff in there for an hour. It's not, it's pants. I won't go, I used to love going swimming. I won't go to Faversham Pool because I don't see the point.
1: It's, go to the beach.
0: Yeah.
1: Because it's not cheap. Hello, Claire.
0: Hello, Claire. Mum said she wanted to go to Seasort to go swimming the other day. Oh, when I took her down for a B12 jab yesterday, right, she went, I'd like to go down Seasort and have a swim. Went, no. With your foot and your elbow, you'll be dead before you hit the shore.
1: Let's take her.
0: You could take her. It'd be easier, wouldn't it? Mm. We'll go to Co-op and then we'll go to the beach. Because she's got to get her divvy points.
1: Get her divvy points, get all that sorted out. And then take her to... Yeah. Don't take her to the sea salt, though. No, don't take her to the sea salt.
0: Oh, they've got Blue Beach, haven't they?
1: Right, you want to take her somewhere like... Herne Bay, sort of between Herne Bay and Whitstable, that nice sort of Chesfield Swalecliff area. That's got nice lots of discharges quite
0: does
1: regularly.
0: It?
1: Yeah.
0: Does it really? Waiting for a platform.
1: He's gonna.
0: Oh what? Sorry, Karen. Keep talking.
1: Mike may never be here. Mike may never be here. He's apparently still not on a train.
0: No, he's waiting for the. They're waiting for a platform for the train to come into.
1: Oh.
0: So he's sat just over the road. Well, he's down,
1: just go and
0: down
1: get
0: by
1: him
0: School
1: out.
0: Road. Yeah.
1: I'll go along with some wire cuts. Come on, Mike.
0: Yeah, we'll save you. No, we won't.
1: No,
0: we won't.
1: No, I'm not.
0: Anyway, yes, welcome
1: car.
0: To the show. It's when I did the Wednesday thing.
1: Yeah, what's coming up tonight, Gareth?
0: Tonight, I don't know what's coming up tonight because Mike's not here. All we've got so far is touchscreens.
1: Me wrestling a dog.
0: Touchscreens, doctors. Oh, and what did I... Oh, gummies. That made it onto the BBC News.
1: I want to talk about something.
0: Oh, Jenny wants to talk about something. Can you not do that? It's very rude.
1: Sorry.
0: That really freaking hurts as well. Yes, the risk of cannabis gummies and fake sweet packaging.
1: Oh, you've got your sweets.
0: I have got sweets and we've got lots of beer. I'll show you the packaging quickly now. Look, people are moaning that that looks too much like a certain other brand of fruit pastels, Jen.
1: Hang on.
0: They're called fruit distels.
1: Oh, no, that's dangerous.
0: Apart from the fact it's got an American flag on it.
1: That's still dangerous.
0: But yeah, we'll talk about that later on, because that's definitely an after nine thing.
1: Then we've got the ball.
0: We have got the ball to talk about, obviously. Your outfit thing.
1: Still not sold on what shoes.
0: No, she's still not. Could need help, Claire. Could well need help.
1: Claire tried to help last night. It did not help.
0: Did not help. Music-wise tonight, we've got Blue Suede, David Bowie, S Club, Fleetwood Mac, Taylor Swift, obviously, and Looking Glass. Now, the more film-esque of you out there, especially Marvel film-esque, may notice that that's pretty much a playlist off of
1: Guardians
0: of
1: the Galaxy.
0: Which it is. I'm not going to lie. I was looking through all my stuff earlier on, and I saw that, and I was like, do you know what? I really, really fancy that. So that's what I did. I got some of the ones off there. And also, the only reason we can get away with it, really... so that Mixcloud doesn't have a fit when I upload it later, is because they're all off of different albums, not just off of the Guardians album.
1: That's a really good plan.
0: Well, do you see? Look, so I did actually have to do work.
1: Yeah. What you were actually doing when I was upstairs in the sewing room, you were actually just perusing different albums, weren't you, Gareth?
0: Yeah, I was.
1: Yeah, pretty much. While you were watching YouTube.
0: When was this? No, I did this morning.
1: All right.
0: This was when you was getting your hair cut.
1: Oh, right.
0: Yeah. When you was up sewing, sorry, it's so freaking hot in this kitchen pot. When you were sewing, what have I been watching? I watched the rest of the new Unreal. That's done. Finished that. It's got to be a new season coming because otherwise it's left it on right a cliffhanger. If you can leave wrestling on the cliffhanger, I don't know. But lots of things. I did start watching War Machine again. With Alan Richson, because he's immense, and
3: he's my hero.
0: No, he's not, but he's just very cool. Yeah.
1: I'm going to die.
0: Are you? Why?
1: I'm so hot.
0: You've got the lightest possible floaty shorts on, a vest top. I have, like, thickish cotton shorts, a T-shirt, and an overshirt, because it's Hawaiian shirt night. Mike's not here. Archer's being as loud as possible, and right. I've not opened a beer yet.
1: I'm in menopause.
0: I'm in medication sweats I've had for 20 years. Yeah, see, how long have you been in menopause? Not 20 years, is it?
1: No.
0: No, it's not been 20 years, though, has it? You're about 4 years now.
1: So you should be used to it.
0: Well, so should women. women have been doing it forever, apparently.
1: You're feeling brave.
0: No, I'm just saying, though, this is what women say. We've had to put up with this forever. Well, you should know what you got coming then. Just saying.
1: I can't do violence because the camera's on, but you have to sleep tonight.
0: I can sleep on the sofa.
1: But you're still going to be asleep.
0: No, I'm not. I'm just going to sleep outside and lock the door and take the key with me. All of them.
1: Good thing about that door, or both of those doors.
0: Can you unlock it from the inside if it's not from the outside? What about if I leave the key in? Oh, yeah, it's got the big knob on it, hasn't it? Oh, crap, I'm never going to be safe. I'll sleep in the car with both keys. Then I am safe.
1: You're going to do that in perpetuity, aren't you?
0: Yeah, I'll probably. No, I'll just... I will apologise to Keith and Gander. I may have parked a wee bit close to their car earlier on when we got back. I thought I'd gone back further than I had, but I'd only left 7 foot instead of the 8 foot on the sign.
2: Arch, do stop, please.
0: Hey ho.
2: It's too hot, baby. It's just too hot.
0: It's hot and I'm drinking hot coffee. Woo!
1: I've drunk all my tea.
0: Have you? Should we have another song?
2: I really don't mind. Can I get your tin? I really want a cigarette.
0: I've got my tin here.
2: Can I have a cigarette?
0: You can do. If you can talk for a couple of minutes while I roll your face. Whatever
2: you
0: like, really.
2: Wow, what's the wow? I know.
0: John Pickering, evening, mate. How are you?
2: I know, Claire. I know.
0: Well, what?
2: You.
0: What?
2: Wow. Oh, I know. Just wow. I know, Claire. I know.
0: Taking off big knobs. Evening, buddy, but it's well.
2: Good
0: talking
2: evening,
0: big
2: John.
0: Knob, well.
2: Yeah, you see. Claire, he thinks he's safe.
0: I'm never safe, Claire. Look, I've been in this marriage for nearly 30 years. I've never have not ever once have I been safe. Not never once will I be safe.
2: There's two ways this is going to end. Okay, this is going to end with either Gareth going to stay up his mum's for a little while.
0: Oh fuck me no! Oh sorry, I do apologise.
2: Or
0: for
2: a
0: swearing.
2: Big present.
0: I brought you big presents.
2: Not recently.
0: Yes, recently.
2: When?
0: We went to IKEA.
2: That was an anniversary present. That was different.
0: Where's my big presents?
2: I give you big presents.
0: What? Wait. Right, sorry. Do excuse us a moment, radio, but this could become quite graphic.
2: Get a tent.
0: I've already got one, and it's crap.
2: It's under the stairs, and for Gareth to get it, he's going to have to move some other stuff.
0: Yeah, I don't
2: want to
0: do
2: going,
0: that.
2: He's going to deal with.
0: To be honest, John.
2: Stuff there that he's going to deal with.
0: I'd rather just take a mat outside and
2: Gareth
0: sleep on that.
2: Gareth is feeling very brave tonight. Yes,
0: Gareth is feeling very,
2: very
0: not fucked tonight. No, I apologise for swearing again.
2: Very
0: what was I about to say?
2: Tonight.
0: Oh, yeah, so, yeah, this may become graphic. So you giving things in a...
2: Do you know what I give you?
0: What?
2: I give you the fact that I tolerate your mother every single day in our lives. And
0: yeah,
2: even though I've got last impact
0: you know,
2: haven't put her into a home yet.
0: You know that look Booth gave Bones earlier when they was on about the pregnancy and houses?
2: Uh-huh.
0: That's the look in my head right now.
2: Yeah, it don't work on me.
0: No.
2: I am a sociopath.
0: That's because Temperance Brennan has more social filters than you do.
2: Two pints, brave, or maybe more. Possibly more.
0: this is Stone Cold Sober Brave. I haven't even got the beers out yet, John.
2: It's just hot, and we both get cranky when we're hot.
0: Yeah. I've got, look, we don't need pints. We have whiskies to be brave.
2: Okay, so what happens is in this house, when it's hot, we have separate rooms. We are not capable of existing.
0: I'd rather not, thank you. You can just be where you want and I'll be where I want.
2: We are not capable of existing in the same... We are not people who cope with, like, hot weather.
0: We've been together over 30 years, married 29, yeah.
2: Yeah.
0: There's a reason for that. And, like, being disabled for most of it, the reason we're still together is I don't have to talk to you.
2: No.
0: We can sit in the same room.
2: We don't have to talk to
0: each other. In complete silence, right, and just text each other rather than talk because I don't want to.
2: That's like I read most of my book today.
0: Yeah, that's fine. You do you, boo-boo.
2: But yeah, we do exist. And when it's hot, we are both cranky, horrible people.
0: Yes.
2: And we are not nice to each other.
0: No. But we're not nice in a good way.
2: But we both know exactly why we're not being nice to each other. It's not malicious.
0: That's it. I'm in a lot more pain.
2: Summer evening, drink yourself into oblivion.
0: Do.
2: I don't drink.
0: Jen doesn't. I do. But I only drink now really once a week.
1: Yeah, generally. I mean you'll have one at the weekend occasionally.
0: Yeah, this weekend I may have a couple.
1: You may have a couple.
0: I may have a couple this
1: you
0: weekend.
1: You may have a couple.
0: I may have a couple this weekend.
1: I may actually be in a ball gown.
0: You may be in a ball gown.
1: It better be cooler, because otherwise I am going to be really cranky.
0: I may be in a green pair of three-quarter length trousers and a top.
1: Yes, I'm going to be very cranky if I'm in a corset in this.
0: I might even wear my Vans with it. Pink Vans.
1: You will not.
0: Why?
1: Because you will ruin the concept of your outfit.
0: I have no concept of my outfit.
1: I do.
0: That would be if I'd have gone with a granddad shirt and fingerless gloves.
1: I've got an outfit look for you. Don't worry.
0: Can I just go and be happy? Can I just go and be drunk?
1: You can get drunk if you wear what I tell you to wear.
0: Oh, God. I haven't got to show chest hair, have I?
1: Please don't.
0: Right, good. Okay, we shall, on that horrible note, we shall have another song. Shall we go Hooked on a Feeling or... Moon Age Daydream from David Bowie? See, it's a big decision. It's a big weight weighing on my mind on, you know, what to play next. I think we're going to go Moon Age Daydream from David Bowie.

0: go. That was David. But oh, look, you nearly got S Club then.
1: I'm so excited about this.
0: It's on the playlist. So far, though, you've missed Escape, the Pina Colada song.
1: Oh, no!
0: And obviously just David Bowie and Moon Age Daydream. But it was the 2012 remix. Do you want a beer?
1: I'd love a beer.
0: You got your headphones on the wrong way around.
1: Oh.
0: I know that because it says L on this side. What?
2: That's better. Drink.
0: You've only got those three, I'm afraid.
2: Oh, I'm going for raspberry and guava.
0: Are you?
2: Yes.
0: Would you like... I would see, but... Do you want to start off with a strawberry?
3: Don't we all? Which way's up? Make sure I've got it facing up.
1: Have you got a strawberry flavoured beer?
0: Yeah, we got strawberry Belgian... A white Belgian strawberry beer.
1: I've been experimenting with fruity beers this week.
0: Have you? We've got all fruity beers this week.
1: Woohoo!
0: And I've got a new bottle opener.
1: Dad, you're above the rest. Oh, that's really lovely.
0: Look.
1: And it's a spirit level as well.
0: Yep, it's a spirit level and a bottle opener. My daughter finally gave me my Father's Day present.
1: And it becomes more challenging to make it straight as the more you
0: well,
1: drink.
0: Oh, yeah.
1: I presume.
0: Hello.
2: Oh, that one's nice.
0: Is it? There you go, sir.
1: Oh, that's stunning. Thank you, Evers. This is strawberry,
0: it's a
1: respectable 4.1%.
0: Yeah. All of tonight's beers are around 4%. Actually, may I? Thank you, darling.
2: It's my raspberry and guava CBD drink.
1: Sorry, I'm too excited to have the mention of CBD.
2: Yeah, it's nice.
0: Try.
1: And if you don't mind.
0: Raspberry and guava CBD.
1: Ooh.
0: Not THC. Boo.
1: Well, that is quite nice. Very refreshing.
0: Very refreshing. There you go.
1: So the THC is the bit that...
0: Gets you stoned.
1: But the CBD gets you mellow.
0: Yeah.
2: CBD stops you stressing.
0: Yeah.
1: Oh, okay.
0: CBD mellow, THC fun.
1: Right.
0: Allegedly. Allegedly
1: or paranoid
0: fun.
1: Paranoid and anxious, depending upon the mood you're starting, I suppose.
0: Yeah. So, yes, we're starting out with a fruity.
1: Oh, it's a white fruit Belgian
0: beer.
1: Yeah.
0: Oh. It's a Belgian white fruit beer, even.
1: Even that way around, too.
0: Yeah. I mean, we were talking very Yoda-esque.
1: Oh.
0: Mm.
1: Judge me by your fruit. You?
0: But yeah, there you go. For those of you watching, it's 4.1%. From Tesco's. Two for a fiver or eight for a tenner. I mean, four for a tenner. Two for a fiver or four for 8 quid. That's
1: Next week, beers are on me because they've reopened Waitrose over the road.
0: Who has that? Oh, it's nice. Have you tried it yet?
1: Oh, not yet. No.
0: It doesn't taste of beer.
1: That's dangerous.
0: That is oh so quaffable. I almost just downed the whole thing. This is going to be the problem with tonight's beers, right?
1: Oh, what a dilemma. We'll have to drink them all.
0: Well,
2: see, now what I should have done is made some more than
0: that. Well, yeah, I did think that, but I didn't want to. Right, let's see, because we've got one of these each.
1: Oh, passion fruit.
0: Yep.
1: Do you know what? I've got no idea what passion
0: and
1: fruit tastes like.
0: A guava.
1: Not so sure about what guava tastes like either.
0: Right, one of those each. We've got that.
1: Strawberry, get me head around. What? Strawberries, bananas, and apples, and oranges. Beyond that, it all gets a bit exotic
0: for
1: me.
0: A peach one, we got a peach. Split. That's the one I got ages ago.
1: So I had a peach. Is it jubbly or something like that?
0: Yeah.
1: Yeah.
0: Yeah.
1: And they do peach, mango, and something else.
0: Grapefruit and orange, I think. I'm not sure. And then up the top, we've got another couple that we might get to or we might not. But they're they're only 3:30s and we've got
1: that
0: to split
1: sort
0: them.
1: Of mood.
0: Yeah.
1: I've been having to record the voiceover.
0: Let me
1: remember
0: that over
1: conference.
0: There. Yeah.
1: It's only 8 minutes long, but it's taken me 3 bloody days.
0: Good grief.
1: Because they think I've got the voice that sort of works for it, which maybe I have, maybe I haven't. It sounds different in my head.
0: Yeah.
1: What I can't do is read aloud very well.
0: Yes.
1: I
0: you
1: read
0: have to
1: what
0: remember
1: I see.
0: It. Yeah.
1: I read what I think, not what I see.
0: Yeah. Yeah, I do that.
1: So I listened to it back against what I was supposed to say. I went, that's not any of the same.
0: Well, that's why we got white fruit beer. Or what was it? White strawberry. You just... Yeah.
1: It's hard.
0: It is.
1: But they could just get AI to do it now. We don't really have to be there.
0: Well, they could do, really.
2: Yeah, and then they could have no clean drinking water.
0: Yes. In some little village in part of the world, they can use AI and we can lose all the drinking water. It's either the AI doing it or Coke, basically. Ellie must have sent them all over. Cool.
1: Hey, Claire, look forward to seeing you on Saturday.
0: Are you coming for the day as well?
1: I'll be popping in.
0: Yes, popping in. Cool.
1: I've got to do an interview at the Faversham allotments.
0: Oh, nice. What ones? The ones down by the creek? The ones down by the creek.
1: Because Jonathan signed us up to make a thing about the Westbrook stream.
0: Oh, yeah.
1: Which runs through there.
0: Yes.
1: And that's the pretty bit.
0: Yes, so, it is the pretty bit.
1: I've handed that over to Alex to do stuff on. He said he wants money for it, so I have to pay my own son to do it.
0: Well, he can do that when he's got his degree, can't he? You know. Hey, my work is in demand, thank you very much. I got this, you can pay me this.
1: Well, that's a fair point, actually. You know,
0: it is fair, this is it.
1: But it means I can't lean in for a freebie anymore. How you been anyway?
0: I've not been bad at all. We've not done a lot, really, this week. Jen's been sewing most of it, and I've just been watching telly and trying not to melt. Oh, and doing a bit of exercise every now and then.
1: Oh, have you? What have you been doing?
0: I'll just press ups and sit ups and things and get my bands out.
1: Cool. How many press ups do you manage?
0: Oh, not many.
1: Oh, it's better than none, isn't it?
0: Yeah. I used to be able to do them with my feet on the windowsills.
1: Do them with your feet?
0: No, put my feet up on the windowsills.
1: Oh, I see what you mean.
0: Inverted
1: press
0: ups. So all
1: the weights on the... That's bloody impressive.
0: That was when I was rowing, sort of thing.
1: You must have pecs the size of...
0: No, I just have man boobs now. Yeah, I used, I used to have pegs, but now I just have moobs. Right,
4: hello.
0: Jenny,
4: yeah.
0: Would you like to come and discuss your disposable barbecue thing while I go for a cigarette?
4: Yeah, can you order some museum stuff?
0: Yeah, but not tonight.
1: Museum stuff?
0: Glue, the clear glue tack stuff.
4: Yeah, yeah.
0: Yeah, I will do, just not right now.
4: Okay.
0: Right.
1: I want to know what you want to do with museum. Why is it called museum glue?
0: Because it's the glue they use in museums to hold things down, and it's clear, and it's like... You know glue dots?
1: Oh, yeah, yeah.
0: It's like that, but a lot stronger. Right, I'm going to run away for a cigarette.
1: So if you look carefully at various things in museums, clearly they're all actually held together with glue. How are you?
5: I'm hot.
1: Yeah, it's been a bit cosy, hasn't it?
5: I don't sleep now.
1: It's that cold at work with the air conditioning that people had blankets around them today. And I was thinking, maybe they should just, you know, level it out a bit, because that's carbon being pumped out into the atmosphere.
5: I went to the hairdressers today and it was lovely.
1: Yeah, did they have aircon? AC?
5: Yeah, I walked in and I just went, can I just stay here for a few hours?
1: Now, that's a very delicate hint for me to say, your hair looks lovely.
5: No, it was just, I loved it. I was just like, can I just stay here for a while?
1: You've had your hair done, haven't you?
5: Yeah.
1: Fair play.
5: Yeah, I needed it trimmed up. It was getting on my nerves.
1: Fair enough.
5: I only had a trim, and still they took off more than they take off normal people, because my hair's really thick.
1: Oh, okay. I wish mine was
5: really
1: thick.
5: Really, really thick.
1: A bit under the hair's really thick in my
5: hair.
1: So,
5: like,
1: but...
5: literally had a small trim done, and it looked like I'd had a full haircut.
1: Mm. Looking good. So what's this disposable?
5: Right, so I started a thing on Threads yesterday. Archer, off.
1: Who's at my beer? I love you, but...
5: Stop.
1: My beer.
5: Get
1: away.
5: Down. I'll get my phone. This explains it a bit better. Let me get my phone.
1: We've gone all high tech now.
5: No, it's just me being...
1: Well, that's a phone, it's high tech.
5: Me being forgetful.
1: That's
5: so,
1: just age.
5: Yeah,
1: it's helpful. That probably wasn't a good thing to say. I'll chastise myself
5: absolutely
1: later.
5: Absolutely. Archer, get down. So, yesterday I put on the Threads. Okay, UK people, we are officially in what can only be described as tinderbox conditions now. With wildfires popping up everywhere. There was another one in Canterbury today.
1: How was it?
5: The Dane John Mound.
1: Oh, I know.
5: You know.
1: Yeah.
5: And we had that one in the Farmer's Crop out at Throwley, not very far away.
1: Yeah, I saw that on Meridian tonight, a couple of nights ago.
5: You know, I have a question. Do we think it's time that disposable barbecues are taken off the shelves? Along with age control and purchase limiting on fire lighters, etc. There's no age control,
1: isn't there?
5: On fire lighting fluid.
1: No, that's daft.
5: Yeah. Just wondering here, because something has got to give.
1: Mm.
5: Now, I just like to put it out into the ether.
1: Yeah, I feel very sensible.
5: Right. Firstly, there is a government petition to get the things banned.
1: Mm.
5: That's had 2,000 likes.
1: Wow. You see, I do like a disposable barbecue, but you'd be bonkers to set it up in this weather.
5: And yet, they are.
1: And the age thing's interesting. I love young people. I don't think they're as bad as the reputation that a lot of them are given. But they do not maybe take consequences as seriously as a bit of experience can prove it necessary. Given the bunch on the train that were causing the mischief on the way home tonight.
5: In Greece, from the beginning of May to the end of October, or later if it hasn't rained, any form of fire lighting or activities are banned, and the fines are horrendous, and there's also prison terms.
1: Yeah.
6: And also that person whose house nearly burnt down.
5: Yeah, somebody replied, and this was really, really, really worrying. So their neighbour had a disposable barbecue. They had it and just left it,
1: mm-hmm.
5: as lots of people do. It caught their fence alight, and the fire went into this other person's house, who replied. Their house nearly burnt down.
1: These fires spread so quickly, it's so dry outside.
5: Yeah, well, somebody responded, I'd only just noticed, I had to drive to Whitstable from Deal, and my village and the Thanet Way, all flanked by brown, dry, crispy fields and laybys. I was wondering to myself how long it will be till they catch fire. It's now a bare strip of mud between my house and the field behind it. I'm actually pretty relieved it'll add as a firebreaker.
1: Mm.
6: I used to be able to buy matches when I was in primary school.
1: Do you remember doing genies?
6: Yeah, oh, God, yeah.
1: We won't talk about those on the video because young people are listening.
6: I knew someone that set the bins alight out the wreck.
1: Yeah.
6: Regularly. Because they quite liked watching it.
1: That's fine. I used to... Well, the thing is, fire is such a natural instinct that you have to get a bit older before you respect it.
6: Oh, yeah.
1: Shall I say. So... You're all over the age of 18 listening, aren't you? So I used to make a paper tube to make a chimney and set fire to the bottom of it in the house and put it in the hearth. And, yeah. and the smoke would pull it, draw it through and make it burn really quickly. Because there is that, you know, million-year-old thing, make fire.
6: Yeah.
1: But barbecues in this weather? No, you want to stop fire in this weather. Because we've grown up now and it's a silly thing to want to do is set fire to your own garden.
6: We got a rather spanking new toy the other day. Jen picked up off of the sharing group.
5: Can I just... interject. Sorry, yesterday the petition was only at 6,000 signatures.
6: Yeah.
5: By us sharing it on Threads,
6: yep.
5: we've now got it to nearly 12,000 signatures, and the government now has to respond.
1: Ooh, well done. Well done.
6: Yes, we got this new barbecue type thing that it takes, what was it, 4 briquettes?
5: It took 4 briquettes.
6: And it burnt for 2 hours.
5: Yeah, but the scary thing happened when you were out.
6: Yeah, we thought it had gone out, so we left. And
5: now, us being sensible, we left it somewhere sensible.
6: On the table, because it's one that you can put on, you can put it on a glass table and it'd be absolutely fine.
1: Okay.
6: But, yeah.
5: But it had been 2 hours?
6: Yeah, since we lit it.
5: And then I went out for a cigarette. Gareth had gone out.
6: Took one to the doctor's.
5: And I went, hey.
6: That looks like it's on fire.
1: Oh,
5: there'd be a flame.
1: You don't want that.
5: So that just shows when you think something's out, it's not necessarily
6: out.
5: But those disposable barbecues, it's a really big problem because they cause hot spots underneath them.
1: Yeah, the grass is always dead, isn't it, underneath it?
5: And the roots are so dry.
6: That you're going to have underground... Like the one in, where is it, that's got the...
5: The Kengal. There's one in London that's on permanently on fire, isn't it?
6: Yeah.
5: Yeah, and they have to vent occasionally.
1: Mm-hmm.
5: But there's the Kengorns, the big one in the Kengorns. That was started definitely by a disposable barbecue.
6: Yeah, that's it. Once them roots go up and just burn under the ground, then they can just pop up wherever.
5: So, yeah, I don't know. I just think it's silly that they're on sale, and I think shops have to sort of like do a little bit. Apparently, it was on TV this morning. People were discussing it.
6: Yeah,
5: you know, I think you know, you can't legislate stupid, but you can say right, people are stupid. Let's put some legislation to stop the impacts.
1: And even in beaches, people have been burying them, but they stay hot for hours, don't they?
6: That's
1: kids
6: it.
1: Have had their feet burnt, and dogs like you. What are you doing? What are we doing down there? Done something similar.
6: Down in Bournemouth, isn't it?
5: They've got those griddles, haven't they?
1: That's
5: so you don't
1: nice.
5: Do it.
1: When I was in Israel, they got very nice griddles by the Sea of Galilee, I seem to remember. Family barbecues, but maybe more places need to do that sort of thing.
6: There's a place up Yarmouth like that as well that's like a park.
5: Yeah, and they're free.
6: Yeah.
5: That's the point, they're free. You don't have to pay.
6: Electric hot plates, and you just cook whatever you want on it.
1: Oh, okay. Wow.
5: Press the button.
6: Down by the beach.
1: And they're not vandalised?
5: No. Because they're used.
6: Yeah, people use them. They're on 24 hours a day. So if, even if, like, homeless Bob gets some stuff.
1: Yeah, well, that's true.
6: Do a toasted sandwich or whatever on it.
1: Crafty burger.
6: Yeah.
5: You know, it. And they are clearly well used.
6: Yeah.
5: They're clearly looked after.
6: Yeah.
5: And the thing is, if parks had things like that, and it, in Australia, they're everywhere.
6: Australia, Hawaii, most other countries have got it.
5: They're everywhere. And maybe, this is the thing, we're going to have more summers like this. We're going to have more weather like this.

0: It was nettles the other day that were really bad. Last Friday, nettles were really bad.
1: So what do we think? Banned barbecues? Not all barbecues, but disposable.
0: Banned disposable barbecues for the time being, and then let them come back
2: You can't recycle them.
0: You can recycle them if you tip the charcoal out, and then you can recycle them separately. But who does that?
1: And you know the other thing? Because the meat is so close to the coals, it produces crap food as well, which is often still frozen on the inside and sort of crusty on the outside.
0: Yeah.
2: And you can't use them properly. If you're using them out and about, you can't elevate them off the surface.
1: Yeah.
0: They used to come with those little wire feet, didn't they?
1: Yeah, I forgot about them.
0: But yeah, I've not seen one with those in it for
1: and
0: years.
1: They're almost too cheap, aren't they? It's like $1.99, aren't they? Or something like that. So people can buy them for mischievous reasons.
0: When we used to go, we often used to go down to the coast first thing on a Sunday morning and take sausages, bread and everything and have like sausage sandwiches down on the beach. But we took one of the gas rings
1: with us.
0: And it was brilliant because we just used to do it on that.
2: Or if we were going for a barbecue, we've got a Weber...
0: Yeah, the little Weber Smoky Joe. And that used to go.
2: You used to take that because you can lock it.
0: Yeah.
2: So when we were done,
0: we'd water it and then just lock it up.
2: Lock it up, bring it back.
0: It's very quaffable.
1: Dangerously so.
0: It is dangerously so.
2: And you can buy those little bucket barbecues.
0: Yeah.
2: It's about £15.
0: Yeah.
1: Yeah. And you can use that time and time again.
0: That's it. Time and time again. Indeed.
2: So just buy the bloody.
0: Think on, people, think on.
2: You're wasting your money.
0: You are. You're wasting your time, your money, and all your effort.
2: And your food will taste shite.
0: And your food will taste gosh shite.
1: Even if you shouldn't be having bonfires or anything at the moment. Well, you don't really know where the sparks are going
0: to
1: land. Yeah.
0: I've got a load of stuff in the front garden I need to get out of the back and burn, and a pile up the top of the garden, but you just can't. You can even buy... This is the annoying thing. You can go to Canterbury to the Black Cat shop and buy fireworks now.
1: That's bonkers.
0: It is. If you let a rocket off now... You're going to scorch your whole bloody garden. Just with it taking off.
2: Garden.
0: The grass is just going to be gone, isn't it?
1: Because they did ban those Chinese lanterns, didn't they? For much the same reasons. You'd set them on fire, they'd drift off, and you had no idea where they'd land. Around here.
0: That's it.
1: It doesn't take them far to be in a field somewhere.
0: Mm, and also, cows are eating them and dying.
2: Oh, cool. That's right, yeah.
0: Because of the wire in them. Because... They were just doing the wire ones, not the bamboo ones. If you got bamboo ones, not quite as bad if a cow eats it.
2: No, not quite as bad.
0: Well, let's face it, cow eats worse than bamboo.
2: It is true.
0: So, yeah, but it's all daft, really, isn't it?
1: It is. Something should be done.
2: You can't legislate stupid, but you can't legislate to prevent stupid.
1: Well, I'm sure Count Binface will have a view on this.
0: I'm sure Count Binface will have a view on everything. Now, Mike's
1: I'm so excited. I've just seen what's coming up next to play.
0: Now... We used to have to watch... Do you remember the S Club show?
1: No.
0: That was on CBBC?
1: No.
0: Oh, see, Jazz was of the age when she watched it every week religiously. Now, this I didn't mind for one reason. Hannah Spearmint, who also then went on to do...
2: Primeval,
0: which was an amazing series. Yes. But, yeah, so... You messaged me... What day was it? Thursday? Friday? And you was having a moment, and you asked for a song to be played... And it was like, yeah, okay, then. And then you said what it was, and it was like, yeah, okay, then.
1: But it's the most cheerful song in the world.
0: It is the most cheerful song.
1: I'm happy now, do, whatever that was, you know that song.
0: Yeah, Happy from...
1: Who's saying Happy?
2: Mike's having a midlife crisis.
0: Jen.
1: I've been having a midlife crisis for 10 years.
0: Pharrell Williams,
1: that's it. This is up there with that.
0: Do you know how old Pharrell Williams is?
1: I think is he younger or older than I might assume?
2: Older.
1: In that case, I'm going to say 62.
0: How old is Pharrell Williams? He may not be. 53.
1: Oh dear. He looks alright though, doesn't he?
0: He doesn't look 53.
1: He's rocking it. He's doing really well there.
0: Up until a few years ago, he looked very, very much a lot younger. Oh no, he started. It's okay, Jen. Age just started catching up with him.
1: Right. That photograph there is terrible. I'd ask for that to be retaken if I was him. That phrase is often used by black people.
0: Yeah,
1: it's true though.
0: This is it. I mean,
1: how do they hide their wrinkles
2: so
1: well?
0: That one.
2: Because black people are brought up with moisturizer.

0: dancing as
1: Do they have a routine?
2: Yeah, they do.
0: From a very young age.
2: Yeah.
1: Ritual, as it's called in the beauty world.
2: Oh, that's a very stoned face there, isn't it?
1: Yeah, it is.
0: Because black skin tends to be very, very dry, so they really do understand the value of moisturiser.
2: Right.
1: So, bit of background on the S Club song.
2: Yeah, go ahead.
1: I don't know why. It was played on Radio 2 last week, and it has been an earworm constantly ever since.
2: Yeah.
1: So
2: you want to pass that on to our dear listeners?
1: I need to pass it on to our dear listeners in the same way Sarah Crocks did to me. So I've taken to being the person on the train who plays their phone out loud now.
2: Oh, you're that annoying person.
1: But only this song.
2: Yeah.
1: And I think people, well, they didn't hit me, but that means they appreciated it or not. I don't know. So if you were on the train of last Friday, do apologise if you didn't enjoy this club. I did. I was bopping about and singing along to it as well.
2: Fair enough.
1: That probably upset people more than anything else, to be honest.
2: I doubt it, Mike. You're quite a good singer. Don't put yourself down all the time.
1: Not after 3 points of jubbly.
2: Well, yeah, fair point. Yes. Right, so here for Mike's listening delectation is S Club 7 and Reach. I've never said that before.
1: You're going to say it again.
2: He's so happy.

0: There we go. That was, or almost went into the chain then, from Fleetwood Mac.
1: How much better do you feel after that?
0: Oh, I feel oh so much better. I've got a story about S Club 7.
1: Oh, oh, do tell.
0: Sorry about S Club. We went, one of the years we went to Canterbury Pride. S Club were the band on at the Dane John.
2: Except
0: it wasn't S Club 7. It wasn't even S Club 5. I think it was about three of them there.
2: It was three.
0: S Club 3. And to make them sound up to date and a little bit raunchy and hardcore, Bradley swore every other word.
1: Oh, that's not on.
2: You're no, people didn't go there for that. People
0: that's it.
2: Nostalgia factor.
0: Yeah.
1: Oh, Bradley, man, what are you thinking?
0: That's
1: dude?
0: It.
1: Oh. I'm disappointed.
2: That people weren't overly impressed by it and stopped.
0: Yeah.
1: But he started being nice, did he?
0: Yeah.
1: We want nice yeah. Teenage poppy bumblegummy loveliness.
0: Yeah.
1: Shall I read about the beer?
0: What beer have we got next, Mike?
1: We've got Solana Peach Beer.
0: Ooh.
1: Is that how you pronounce it?
0: I presume so, yes.
1: Yeah. Can we do it?
0: Yeah, you can do.
1: It's crisp pale lager. Oh, it's a lager. I didn't realise it was a lager.
0: It looks like a lager.
1: It's a crisp pale lager with a delicate infusion of white peach.
0: Light
1: aromas of soft stone fruit.
0: Mm.
1: Light floral notes sit over a clean, malty base, leading to a refreshing flavour that balances gentle sweetness with subtle hop bitterness.
0: Let me have some water to...
1: He's going to rinse his palate out first. Like us, the body is light and smooth with lively carbonation.
0: Well, yeah.
1: Do you find your body's quite lively and carbonated?
0: It was earlier on when I went to toilet.
1: That is lovely, that. Mm. And the finish is clean.
0: It is a clean finish.
1: And he said lingerie. A lingering hint of peach skin and fresh grain.
0: Mm.
1: Just like us also, it's approachable and well-balanced. With a refined fruity character, without overpowering the classic lager profile. Does it taste any good?
0: If I didn't know it was a peach beer, I wouldn't. It's not like the strawberry one where you can go, my God, that's a fruit beer.
1: Yeah, that
0: beer.
1: Was definitely a bit strawberryish.
0: And like the other ones, I imagine we're going to try them and be like, oh my God, that's definitely a fruit beer.
1: Mm.
0: But yeah, it's very much not as peachy as it should be. That's all right, he's over there. Leave him back there, he'll be fine.
1: You never know with dogs. Sometimes I get very enthusiastic and start jumping up. If this were sausages, we'd have reason to be worried.
0: Well, yeah, it would be, really. Yeah. Yeah, try and see what you think. I think it's missing something. It's lacking peach. It's a peach beer lacking peach.
1: Was it? They don't have to put the ingredients on this sort of stuff, do they?
0: Mm-hmm.
1: Do they?
0: Yeah.
1: I don't know if it says peach in it. Best mm-hmm. before Cameron's Brew. Oh, it's in Hartlepool.
0: Mm.
1: I was in Hartlepool a couple of weeks ago.
0: Mm.
1: My mate Fitch. Or Mrs. Fitch.
0: Oh, there it is.
1: Water, malted barley, wheat hops. And this is interesting. It says natural peach flavouring. Wouldn't that be peach then?
0: Yeah.
1: Or is it something that's not peach but is natural and tastes a bit like it?
0: Mm.
1: That's a cricket, yeah.
0: Yeah, I was going to say, should we discuss cricket?
1: Yeah, so... Cricket is a game as a sport played by gentlemen. Gentlemanly sport. And ladies sometimes.
0: It was traditionally a gentlemanly sport.
2: The ladies are actually far better than the
0: men
2: are.
1: But can ladies... I'm talking about gentlemanly attitudes. Are we allowed to refer to that? That ladies could have gentlemanly...
2: Sportsmanly.
1: We'll have sportsmanly then. It's played by a sportsman, a sportsman-like manner.
0: Mm.
1: So you'll see this one character here.
0: Yeah.
1: Clicks his fingers as the ball passes by the bat of the batsman.
0: Yeah.
1: Thereby making the umpire believe that the cricket ball had hit the bat.
0: Yes,
1: because he does that.
0: Very sneaky.
1: And because those matches are live streamed.
0: Yeah.
1: Everybody went, you see the click?
0: Yeah.
1: What a dastardly thing to
0: do.
1: Yeah,
0: what a...
2: Yeah,
0: I do like
2: the... Yeah, and they've got the microphones on, so that sounds like a...
1: Yeah. So he gives it that, and the umpire goes, oh, well, he's out.
0: Strike.
1: And this was some little club somewhere.
0: Yeah, what was it, Saltburn Second?
1: Yeah. This bloke was even sponsored by his local curry house.
0: Yeah.
1: And they've taken his sponsorship
0: Good.
1: Away from
0: I'm
1: him
0: glad.
1: Because of being unsportsmanlike.
0: Yeah, the ball is bowled, the batter plays a shot, and he's caught by the wicketkeeper to cheers all around. But the batter is clearly bemused. Did he hit it? Or did a fielder click his fingers to mimic a nick? That's
1: what
0: just wrong.
1: I was really peeved about that.
0: Yeah.
2: Can I just say,
0: I mean,
2: it seems darn American, doesn't it?
1: Yeah, it does almost sort of thing you'd expect a Yank to do.
0: Well, no, I was going to say it's very Australian.
1: Ooh.
2: No, the Australians take their cricket seriously. That's South African.
0: Sandpaper.
2: Yeah, it's true. That's South African, though, more than anything. I'm just talking about resin on balls. That's South African.
0: No.
2: But in the seam, come on, Gareth.
1: I'm
0: picking
1: just
0: of
1: really,
0: seams.
1: Really,
0: yeah.
1: And statistically, they've gone through and looked at when that guy clicks his fingers in that position, the number of times the batsman is out by whatever reason.
0: I love the fact they've called him Clicky Ponting. It's just brilliant. I mean, he's going to become the most hated man in, like, Sunday cricket.
2: He can't possibly ever play again.
1: He should be banned. A bit harsh.
0: No, he should be bloody banned,
2: The
0: league has promised a full investigation in response to a complaint made after Saturday's Division 2 match between Saltburn's second 11 and Norton's second 11.
1: You wouldn't have got it with the first 11.
0: Well,
1: no
0: that's
1: better
0: it. Showing him clicking his fingers, he's been accused of trying to trick the umpire into thinking the ball nicked the edge. Yep.
1: Unsportsmanlike behaviour.
0: It is. And the abused batman can be seen protesting to the umpire, and so he should, as Saltburn players celebrate. Ben Mummery, oh, what a name, who posted the video, fair enough. Oh, I thought that was a bloke who did it then. Sorry, Ben. Said it was about the worst case of cheating I'd ever seen in cricket. Apparently, their keeper has a huge amount of catches this season, he said. I wonder why.
1: I can't remember which newspaper I was reading. They've done some statistical analysis, which is quite hard to say after a pint of strawberry beer.
0: Mm.
1: And basically, the guys have got a lot to answer for, I think.
0: Yeah, Saltburn won the game by 159 runs atop of Division 2 by 17 points. The club has been approached for comment. Clickgate is far from the first alleged cheating scandal to rock the world of cricket. Well, one of the most famous cases was Sandpapergate in 2018.
1: Well, what was that then? Did somebody actually put some sandpaper in their hand or in their trouser pocket?
0: It was
2: rubbing the ball. So
0: Australia, South Africa, that was. 2018 match. Television cameras caught Australian Cameron Bancroft trying to rough up a side of the ball with sandpaper.
1: And what happened to him then? Was he?
0: Oh, he got absolutely munted over it, yeah.
1: But once you've had, you know, your reputation is everything in sport, isn't it? Once you're known to be unsportsmanlike and a bit of a swither. I don't know. I felt really angry, not madly sort of spitting blood angry, but I felt really, his mother would be disappointed.
0: Yes.
1: His mother would be disappointed.
2: We're just disappointed.
1: Yeah, worse than angry in a way.
0: I think his father would be disappointed as well, and sometimes that can be worse. Having your dad look at you and go, really, son, really?
1: I think the only time I cheated was I used to have a wooden ruler.
0: Yeah.
1: And it was covered in graffiti, and I was coming up to my CSEs. I wasn't clever enough to do GCSEs, so just CSEs. And within the graffiti on the ruler, if you looked really carefully...
0: That's intelligent,
1: There were some equations that I'd written that I could never bloody remember.
0: Yeah,
1: And the graffiti. And I felt so guilty about that, though. And that was... just trying to get a grade 2 CSE as opposed to a grade 3.
2: Wooden rulers in?
1: This was back in the day.
0: Yeah, that's it. We had clear rulers.
2: We had issued equipment.
0: Oh. Yeah.
2: We went into the hall.
0: With a pen.
2: That was the only thing.
0: No, we was pen
1: and
0: James
1: pencil. Bond.
0: Yeah, that's it.
1: Paper in
0: it.
2: And at the desks, there was the other equipment.
0: Yeah.
1: Right.
0: Even down to calculators, wasn't it?
2: Yeah, we were controlled.
1: Boobless.
0: Actually, I used to have a pager, a wristwatch that was a pager on it, but it only came up with numbers. So when I was working at Tesco's on the fish counter when it first opened, if Jen ever needed me, she just got me on my pager with Boobless. It was like, I know who that is.
1: I haven't grown up much, have I?
0: What's the number, Jen? Can you remember?
2: 55.
0: And that'd be the Favsham coming out with me. Girl.
2: 5537 8008.
0: That's the one. And I used to sit there behind the fish show and go, oh, it's my wife.
1: When I was at school, they still had the desk with the inkwells in the corner.
0: Yeah, we had those at Davington.
1: And at the end of an exam I'd have finished earlier, nothing to do, so I love Mike Ivat and put a heart underneath it.
0: Mm.
1: Girl came up and went, stop writing that you love yourself on the desk like that. Didn't really taste anything at all.
0: Nah. When I was at primary
1: school. Failure at romance ever since.
0: Well, I think we all are, really. Primary school. Well, yeah, but I mean.
1: The evidence is still here.
0: Yeah. Yeah.
1: Looking concerned
0: if,
1: now.
0: If it wasn't for Jenny, my romantic parlances would be down and down. When I wouldn't be up and to the right, I'd be down and to the left. Yes, what was I saying? Oh, yeah, at primary school we had the inkwells. And obviously every year we moved class. And the job was to try and fill the inkwell up with fountain pen, the little balls out of the ink cartridges.
1: Wow.
0: Yeah.
1: That would have taken ages.
0: Yeah, it did. We literally just saved all the balls up over the years. And yeah.
1: Did all the students know this? So if somebody tried to empty it, they'd get a slap round the noggin.
0: Yeah. Once you got into classes where you could use ink pens, that was it. You were saving up for doing that.
1: Oh, that's good. But my mate Andy used to have a jar that he collected belly button fluff in, with the idea that by the time he snuffed it, have enough belly button fluff to knit something with. But belly button fluff apparently goes a bit off quite quickly and gets a bit smelly.
0: Mm.
1: So he didn't do that anymore.
0: Evening, Melissa. Skin cells. Yeah. You missed the strip earlier on, Melissa. Sorry about that.
1: What was that?
0: We have a Melissa watching.
1: Might as well sit up straight. Yeah, I took my top off earlier.
0: Yes, there was much stripping thereof from the mic.
1: But we very delicately framed the shot so that you only got to see me head upwards.
0: Well, I got to see all of it.
1: Oh, that's true. I do apologise.
0: That's okay.
1: Archer's looking quite unwell about it too.
0: Did notice you're not wearing your nipple bars I got you, but that's fine.
1: Oh, is it? Standard ones. Standard nipple bars.
0: Oh, got Archer a new name tag for his collar this week, which is bigger and better than the last one. No. Hey ho, right. Things to talk about. Right. Touchscreens and doctors, Mike.
1: Yeah, I had a bit of a moment last week.
0: Mm-hmm.
1: We need to talk a bit about the backstory to this. So,
0: right. You know, I mean, I'm presuming they're not linked.
1: Oh, they are.
0: Really?
1: The touchscreens out the doctors. Oh, right. But generally,
0: those ones, yeah. What one do you
1: have? A dislike of touchscreens.
0: Are you on Bank Street or T'other?
1: T'other. No, Bank. It is Bank Street, sorry.
0: Yeah.
1: So, I had arrhythmia for years. Nobody would take it seriously until I had to go into the hospital one morning near collapse, as in my face was now numb. I was struggling to breathe and walk. Due to my own pig-headedness, we ended up in a cab rather than an ambulance, which I should have been in. So the cab dropped to the wrong end of the hospital in South London, and I had to drag myself to A&E, and my colleague, thank the Lord, I said, you're going to have to tell them I'm about to die.
0: Yeah.
1: And he went up to reception, I think, my friend's having a heart attack, and bless him, the guy stopped what he was doing with somebody who had a blocked up nose or something, came out, took my pulse, threw me on a gurney, straight through the double doors into crash.
0: Yeah.
1: And it was out with the paddles, boom, boom. So I'm a bit sensitive about ticker-related issues.
0: Yeah.
1: And also, you know, my mate Paul Gary, he was snuffed it in his 40s, and I won't go into the gory details, but he was, bless him, had a very innocent life. Just drop down. Yeah. So I'm very aware of my ticker. So last week, on the Monday, I was feeling absolutely crap at work, and I sort of didn't fall over, but I fell to one side walking up the stairs, and I had pains across my chest, and I felt a bit out of breath.
0: Yeah.
1: And I thought, well, it's probably not, but it might be. And the more you think it might be, the more sort of anxious you get about it, didn't you? And you work yourself up into a bit of a tizzy when you've got a bit of a history of it.
0: Yep.
1: So I go to the urgent care centre, which seemed the sensible thing to do, because it wasn't actually having a heart attack. I just needed somebody to say, no, you'll be all right, mate.
0: Yeah.
1: And I was confronted by these bloody iPads.
0: Yeah.
1: There was a woman behind the glass, who, you know, she's the receptionist, and she just said, go and use the iPads.
0: Yes.
1: There wasn't a queue there or anything.
0: So unhelpful.
1: And I struggle with iPads generally to the extent that I've given up in Burger King ordering stuff on them. Because whenever you press, it doesn't bloody work.
0: No.
1: The iPads are at just the wrong height for me. It might be the right height for other people. And when you know that you don't really do so well on the sort of reading stuff sometimes, when you're stressed, you don't read everything.
0: Yep.
1: So I tend to use human beings to sort of charm my way around it.
0: Yeah.
1: You can't do that with an iPad.
0: No.
1: So anyway, I said, these machines are fucking awful. I'm going to go and find a human being.
0: Yeah.
1: Which didn't enamour me to the staff, to be fair. at the Bank Street surgery.
0: Which is dark because...
1: I did say it quite loudly, to be fair. Well, no, not at anybody in particular.
0: My mum's done the same. Mum and technology that she doesn't know, is a thing you don't ever want to come across.
1: No, it frightens me.
0: And she went in there because... what did she go in there for last? Oh, rash or something, I think.
1: Mm.
0: And she said... I stood there looking at it going, I don't know what to do.
1: Mm.
0: And so she went to one of the desks and said, look, can you come and help me? Because, you know, And I was like, yeah, certainly, we'll come and help you out. And they did, and that was brilliant, and thank you very much for doing that. But why you can't go to a person for urgent care, I don't understand.
1: No, neither do I. Because by the time, you know, I've had a bit of a wobble with it, because I've desperately just wanted to sit down and be reassured that everything was fine. And it wasn't just, I can understand if it's typing your registration number or typing your name and your date of birth, but this felt like...
0: Oh, you've got a full...
1: The full e-consultation.
0: Yeah.
1: By jabbing me finger at a piece of perspex.
0: Yeah.
1: And in the end, Alex had to fill it in for me, because I just went around the corner to the woman on the glass and went, I don't get on with your computers, for God's sakes, I'm in. Mm. So the staff had the ump with me. They were very professional. To be fair, and I put some biscuits the following day from swearing. Not at anybody,
0: but swearing in their vicinity.
1: Swearing in their vicinity, because you don't want sweary middle-aged men, really.
0: Down.
1: But I'm going to swear now because after 9 o'clock. Fucking hell!
0: Oh no!
1: What's
0: the
1: point of these machines? They just piss everybody off before they get to speak to the staff.
0: Yeah, and they get your heart pressure, your blood pressure and heart rate up, and then you're just told you're unfit and you should be doing more. To relax and stay calm.
1: And it's not fair on the people who have to find somebody else to go with them.
0: No.
1: My son ended up typing it all in, putting my rhythmic history and all that sort of thing.
0: Yeah.
1: And clearly this thing's done by somebody in their 20s or 30s who just thinks that the way it should be now.
0: Yep.
1: And there was nobody at reception. There was nobody at the thing.
0: Mm.
1: And... it just took something that should be so simple as a conversation and turned it into an absolute bloody nightmare for me.
0: Yeah. No, it is a complete ball ache. I've not been to an urgent care in a long, long time because I don't do screens very well.
1: That's a problem.
0: Hmm. That's it.
1: So why have they put the screens in?
2: It runs on a separate system for surgery.
0: And also the computer can then streamline, it does the first triaging thing for them.
1: Mm.
0: So if you're like, oh, heart issues, blah, blah, blah, it'll put you over someone with a dodgy
1: knee.
0: Couldn't
1: even do that.
0: Well, it could do,
1: but it's in post-it notes.
2: But then they have to employ somebody else.
0: And pay
1: it. Well, they were sitting there doing nothing anyway.
0: Well, it doesn't matter. See, this is it. It's all
1: but
0: a big
1: it is
0: pile
1: this,
0: of
1: you are
0: poop.
1: Right, though. It is a cost issue.
0: Mm.
1: But at what point does that cost... mean that people aren't getting the care that they deserve and need?
0: Mm.
1: Does it starting to feel like that with Faversham Healthcare at the moment, Faversham Medical Practice, that people aren't actually getting the care? I went in there a couple of months ago. Well, but I try and be a low user of the NHS where I can be. And I went in there for what I felt was I had blood coming out of places you shouldn't have blood coming out of.
0: Mm-hmm.
1: And they said, well, we've got no appointments. I was like, well, when?
0: Yeah.
1: Now, is that an urgent care matter? I don't know.
0: Yes. Yes, that is. Should be.
1: But that would involve jabbing this piece of bloody perspex. And even Alex and the woman who was unit after Alex took between 10 and 15 minutes to complete the form while standing hunched over this bloody thing. And I don't know, but I struggle to buy train tickets as well.
0: Yeah.
1: Because
0: I don't
1: actually jab the right bit, and I haven't yet to work out why my eye line is not right for the jabbing.
0: Yeah. The thought of going on the train and having to use one of those things scares the living shit out of me.
1: And I'm sure it's one of the reasons why a lot of people don't bother buying tickets, because you feel guilty if you don't buy a ticket from the lovely people in the little window.
0: Mm. Are there not people up there anymore then?
1: There are sometimes a day.
0: Mm.
1: I always prefer the lovely folk who serve you there.
2: See, I just use train line.
0: Yeah, you'd buy it online, didn't you?
2: I do it online because then you can do split ticketing and whatnot. Oh,
1: now you're
0: saving much money.
1: Talking in tongues.
0: Yeah.
1: Now?
0: Yeah.
1: I don't know. I'm just in the world of touch. First of all, touch screens aren't very good.
0: No.
1: Because you've been the ones at Canterbury Car Park, you have to virtually punch the machine to make them register what you're trying to do to them.
0: By the
1: Castle Street.
0: Castle Street.
2: Yeah, that's where you normally
1: Yes, yeah, that's the one you have to, you know, get a big stick and jab it into the bloody machine to make it work.
0: I can cheat on that one. I can just drive up to the barrier and say, oh, I've got a blue badge. It didn't work on the machine. They're like, okay, mate, we'll open the barrier for you.
1: Oh,
0: the joys of being registered as a crip. New beer, dear.
1: Oh, nice.
0: This is from Brew Gooder.
1: Oh, okay.
0: Not Brew Dog, Brew Gooder.
1: Oh, thank goodness. We don't like Brew Dog.
0: Brew Dog can do one. Beer product of UK, distributed by Brew Gooder, Glasgow.
1: Oh, it's a Scottish beer. That was a Scottish accent, by the way.
0: Was it? Was it really?
1: Yeah.
0: Yeah, all right.
1: At the same time. Well,
0: do you know what? A burp does often help a Scottish accent. This is drip...
1: Sorry, John, if you're listening, mate.
0: Drip guava. 4%. Beer dripping in fruit. Beer doing good things. Since day one, we've been brewing to make positive change underlined in the world. With every sip, you are supporting community ringed projects through the Brew Gooder Foundation. A light and refreshing beer dripping in fruit. Have a sniff of it before you have a taste of it.
1: Oh, it smells very guavery.
0: It does smell very guavery.
1: I presume a guava tastes like what it smells like.
0: Mm. Cheers. We've not done a cheers yet.
1: Cheers. Happy Wednesday.
0: Happy Wednesday, rabbit.
1: Oh, that looks interesting. So we've done that one.
0: Oh, that's very good. That's very, very good. Right.
1: I'm sniffing it.
0: It's very, very guava. Do you want to sniff it? No, I didn't think you would. It's very, very guavery.
1: Why is it whenever you say to girls, do you want to sniff this? They always say no.
0: Well, no. Because no matter how strong it is with gin, it's like, it smells like beer, doesn't it? It could smell of nothing but candy floss. It smells like fucking beer. What are you playing at?
1: I'm going to ask an intimate question. Have you ever played ovens with Jenny?
0: Yes.
1: Do you only play once, don't
0: yes.
1: you?
2: I bite.
0: I would say.
1: Probably best.
0: Jen has played ovens with me as well. Dutch ovens, dear.
2: Oh, yeah.
0: Yes, you did do once. And then went, I'm so sorry, I can't believe I did that. It's like, why? It was funny.
1: Oh, yeah, it is.
0: Yeah, that's it. It's just funny. Just,
1: you know, the relationship has reached optimum togetherness when you.
0: Well, I used to know someone that used to go out of the house every day to just fart when they was together. They'd like go out the garden, go up the garden and do something. Yeah.
1: Judy, bless her cotton socks, used to fart in my towels. So I sort of, because she didn't want to fart in my presence, she would nip off to the bathroom, fart in my towels, and then come back again.
0: That must have been lovely when you dried your face. Oh my God!
1: Now the more recent ex used to do something
2: Drains
1: else.
2: Her up.
1: She used to do something else. I was speaking with my pillows, which is why they smell a bit
0: yeasty.
1: Yeah.
0: Ooh, nothing like Marmite in the bed sheets, is there?
1: Anyway,
2: Jen, that tastes like fibre orange.
0: Jen's not keen on that one. Fish and that's the what's that? The orange.
2: Orange spritz.
0: Yeah.
2: Not as bad as that one last week.
0: No, last week's was awful. Right.
1: Are we going to have some music?
0: I was going to say, yeah, we'll have a song.
1: It's bad time for a song.
0: We'll have a song and then we'll come.
2: Specification, because this one's good.
0: Woohoo! Okay.
1: Is it as upbeat as Estla?
2: It kind of is.
1: Oh, I look forward to this then.
0: Is it?
1: I need more.
2: It kind of is.
0: It kind of is. Okay. This is Speak Now, Taylor's version from the album Speak Now, Taylor's version.

0: go. That was Speak Now from
1: Taylor Swift. Taylor. That was awesome.
2: See?
1: That was a, well, really got into that. It was like, well, do they still get married? What happens is, you know.
2: Taylor. They did get married.
0: They did. She got married the other week, didn't she? A couple of weeks. Well, what, month ago?
2: I know, Andrew, it is waiting for Taylor's version.
0: Month ago, was it?
2: Yeah.
0: Yeah.
1: Well, yeah.
2: And we still have not had a picture. And that's no, all it's we been... want.
1: I should hope Taylor hasn't sold the rights to somebody.
2: No, she hasn't.
0: No.
1: No, that's good then. She's going to just having a honeymoon? Because she does work bloody hard and deserves a month off, to be fair.
2: She's still working.
0: When Travis has gone back to training camp, because he still plays for the Kansas City Chiefs.
2: He's at training camp.
0: Yeah, they're at training camp before the start of the season.
1: Nice. So it goes on about... getting up. My mate Andy the Perv used to always make a loud cough when he says, does anybody know any reason?
0: Oh, yeah. Woman? Yeah.
1: And the bride would jump around and go, oh, oh, oh, and then thump him around the head afterwards.
2: All of your friends went and stood in front of the door.
0: Well, no, because when they said, anybody, Speak Now, the door opened, didn't it?
2: Yeah.
0: And someone went to come in the room and everybody just turned round and like a lot of my mates just sort of stood up and started walking. I was like, oh, sorry, we thought it was finished. It was the people for the next one.
1: Oh.
0: They turned up early. And of all the parts of the wedding to come into, they choose that one moment.
1: Well, it's a public event, isn't it? So you could, a bit like in Fight Club where they go to all the support groups.
0: I love Fight Club.
1: You could go to random weddings or funerals. Yeah. Well, random funerals could be quite fun. Obviously, there's the random mourner, you just sort of hang about at the back.
0: Hey, look.
2: Me and Jenny have a plan for each other.
0: You could be back in the old days, you could be a professional mourner.
1: Is that pretend you got friends?
0: No.
1: You pay people to go
2: out? Yeah. Victorian times, they were professional mourners.
1: Yeah. What, does their job was to stand around and look they gloomy would, all afternoon?
0: They'd be paid to go to funerals, cry, wail, and...
1: That needs bringing back. Yeah. That would solve unemployment.
2: Plan for each other's
0: funeral. Go on, come and tell us your and Jenny's plan. The two Jennies have a plan for each other's funeral, which is...
2: Basically, we're going to throw ourselves at the coffin.
0: Yeah.
1: What?
2: It's going to be dramatic.
0: Is she going to throw herself when you're in the fire or before it?
2: No, the bit at the funeral when the coffin's out. Mm. No! Like that.
0: Almost like Auntie Mary and...
2: Oh,
0: it was uncomfortable.
1: Well, I've got something to add to the list.
0: At my uncle's funeral, when, the bit when, the last, just before you go out and, the family get up and they go over and stand at the coffin for a couple of minutes or, however long, and then you can leave.
1: Right, yeah.
0: Well, they started playing the last song, for them to go over there and for everybody to go out. Nobody would move. And as soon as that music started and the doors opened, I'm like, I'm ready to go. Because I'm sitting in the aisle, being wheelchair, I don't get a seat. I have my own, which is great and annoying at the same time. And I'm like sitting there on two wheels, ready to move. And they go over to the coffin and it's like, I can't move because they're there. And they was there for 2.5 minutes. And I know it was 2.5 minutes because I timed it. Because I looked at my watch and I was like, oh, crap. And it's like,
2: we didn't even do that with your dad.
0: Well, no, one went over to it, but she was there like 20 seconds.
2: Yeah.
0: Because what do you do at an empty, a coffin?
2: Corpse, darling, it's a corpse. It's a corpse.
0: I was going to say a husk, but that sounded a bit. Yeah.
1: The owner has left.
0: Yeah,
1: wandered off to somewhere better, we hope.
0: That's it. But. Yeah, well, I don't know.
1: You're about to make me redundant if you say that.
0: Yeah.
1: Oh. Can there not be an afterlife but still be a god?
0: Yeah, we can have an afterlife. We know there's an afterlife.
2: Yeah, there can be an afterlife.
0: Yeah.
1: Right.
2: Because we know that when you die, you lose 27 grams.
0: Oh.
1: Do you?
0: Yeah. You weigh 27 grams less when you're dead.
1: The moment of death?
2: Yeah.
1: Oh.
2: Nobody's actually been able to account for that. So the soul weighs roughly
0: 27
2: grams.
0: Yeah.
1: And there are strange shit, stuff that happens.
0: But it's 25 past 9, fuck it.
1: When folk are dying. Can we talk about something more cheerful?
0: Of course we can.
1: Gummies. That sounds far more cheerful.
0: Ever so cheerful. I saw this
1: morning, I last night, having come home from work, I... Went into the bathroom to find out that my children, for some reason, had a packet of Haribos next to the toilet, half eaten.
2: That's so disturbing.
1: That is a bit disturbing. But I thought, while I'm sitting here, I'll have a handful as well.
0: Yeah.
1: But I just thought it was a bit odd. So, are your gummies Haribo like gummies?
0: No, this was on the BBC News yesterday. Cannabis laced gummies with fake packaging. No, it's not with fake packaging. They've said it. They've called it fake packaging because it looks a bit like fruit pastels, apart from the fact that it's got a US flag on it and a great big bit at the bottom. It
1: tells you that's a CBD.
0: THC.
1: THC, yeah.
0: This is like 1,000 milligrams.
1: Is that enough to make you feel a bit what? These are a bit peckish big, later?
0: Big boy ones. These are made with D9 distillate.
1: What's that name?
0: Journey? D9 distillate. That's like rocket fuel, basically, for gear.
1: Hello.
0: The sweets laced with cannabis were seized from an 18-year-old in Swindon. For those of you upon the Facebook, that's what the packet looks like. It looks like fruit pastels. It's called fruit distals, and yeah.
1: And just for everybody else, Swindon's a bit of a shithole.
0: It is really, isn't it? On first glance,
1: just to make that announcement.
0: The bag looks like an innocent pack of fruit pastels. A busy parent may not notice anything amiss.
1: Oh, knickers, would they?
2: Well, they would notice their child being particularly weird.
0: And
2: this
1: is
2: that
1: it.
2: Much for free.
0: Also,
1: I've got the munchies. I don't know why.
0: I want to know what supermarket is selling these, so I can go and buy them all.
2: I would take probably Budgings or something.
0: But it's not.
1: Have they actually been sold in supermarkets?
0: Well, this is it. I don't think they have been sold in supermarkets. Londis.
1: J stores. Without in any way wishing to be sued by J stores. But they're the sort of place that in other towns, not our J stores,
0: no,
1: but other J stores.
2: They'll be available at every haven.
0: Well, yeah. Any shop that sells a bong. Sorry, water pipe.
2: Water pipes. Yeah. Yes.
1: Do you still get those head shops that used to sell Rizzlers and incense? Rizzlers, incense and bongs.
2: Siesta.
1: Yes, that was it, wasn't it? That's
0: the phone shop on the corner of Preston Street does, doesn't it?
2: Yeah.
1: They sell bongs.
0: Yeah. Raj sells bongs.
1: But.
0: Raj has got a couple over there normally.
2: But they're water pipes.
0: Yeah, they're water pipes.
1: Yeah, my arse.
0: Yeah. Upon closer inspection, it can be seen that the name on the sweet is spelled wrong. No, it's not spelled
1: wrong.
0: Closer
1: inspection, it's in 3-inch bloody letters.
0: And there's a note on the packet claiming made with D9 distillate, a highly potent cannabis extract containing 1,000 milligrams.
1: Ooh, that sounds a lot.
0: Which is quite a lot. The bag was
1: that
0: seized from an 18-year-old by Swindon Police, Wiltshire, last week as part of a growing movement on cannabis-laced gummies targeted at young people. Parents have been urged to warn their children of the dangers of these kinds of sweets and the potential fatal impact they could have.
1: I've never
0: known anybody dying of a joint or of cannabis THC.
2: Okay, so
1: if you're taking it for 20 years, maybe
2: it's possible for a child to have a reaction to THC because it can cause respiratory dysfunction. Mm.
1: And it can cause arrhythmia. I had a whitey arrhythmia. Once. Sorry. I know somebody who had a whitey once.
0: I just grey out all the time now.
2: You've already got arrhythmia and you have a high THC level.
0: Yeah.
1: Yeah.
2: It can cause a heart attack.
1: Which isn't so good.
0: No, I mean, so I just...
1: Underlying health conditions, I think, is what they call it.
0: Yeah,
2: there are risks.
0: They've got Starburst gummies as well.
1: It's a bit like what Aldi do to stuff, isn't it? Just rip off the sort of name, generally.
2: The issue is here, right, it's not actually a consumer issue, it's a copyright issue.
0: Mm.
2: And unless they've got Aldi's legal team, then they're probably going to lose...
1: But I think their social media is not as much fun as ours.
0: What happens if a child eats cannabis-laced gummies? Cannabis gummies can be stronger than smoked cannabis. It can take up... Yeah, this is the bit. It can take hours to kick
1: you don't feel wobbly and
0: that's
1: 2 hours later.
0: Have a joint and you're like, yeah, I can feel it start kicking. But have one of these and then you've got to wait for it to actually hit you. Because I've known people to do it and then whilst waiting for anything going... well, this ain't working.
1: I have another one.
0: Yeah.
1: 3 hours later, then you have to gently pull them down off the ceiling and sit them on a chair.
2: That's it.
0: Yeah, it can take hours to feel the effect.
1: I suppose that is the problem with kids. If you're used to eating gummies as in a handful of Haribo, you're just going to stick your paws in and go,
0: well, that's it,
1: Oh, well, I have three of those. I like the bottle. I like the milk bottle ones. I'll have a load of those.
0: Overconsumption, as young people can... young people chase a quick high and pull something. A substance misuse service manager for Children's Society said, someone can take far more than they realise. There is often no way to tell how strong they will. We literally just said that. Come on, Paul.
1: Oh, he actually gives you the guidance of what may happen. Child who eats one might become drowsy, dizzy, or sick.
0: Or occasionally unwell enough to need medical. Occasionally unwell enough.
2: Yeah, but the problem is there's actually no antidote.
0: Well, no, that's it.
1: You have to wait for it to.
0: Yeah.
1: Well, it's like, lay down.
0: It's
1: somewhere.
0: Like when Jasmine ate the mushroom in the garden.
2: That was just hysterical.
1: Did they know what sort of mushroom
0: it was magic. And she was watching elephants.
2: Nice. She was tripping balls. And I said, look, she's eaten some of this. And they looked it up and the nurse just went to me, okay, so the good news, she's going to be fine.
0: Yeah.
2: The bad news, she's definitely going to enjoy the next few hours.
0: Yeah.
1: That's a very cool. That was certainly wasn't, was that wasn't the response balls. I got last Tuesday, I tell you.
0: No.
2: And it was like, oh God. And I would definitely look around the garden to make sure you haven't got any more.
0: We bloody didn't either. The selfish kale ate it all.
1: Was that a warning they gave you or some positive growing?
0: Hey, look, go and make sure there's no others. Big wink and, you know.
1: My mate, it's the second time Andy the Perv's got a call out tonight. Hey! Andy the Perv.
0: We need...
1: What's the stone circle? It's not Aylesford, because that's a shitty
2: Aylesbury.
1: Part. Aylesbury. A bit like Aylesford, but very different.
0: Yeah.
1: So we went to Aylesbury to watch the sunrise, one solstice. There was me, Andy the Perv, Phil Friday, that was his real name.
0: Can I just say, we need, like... No, not well. Yeah, we need things for your mates' names. Andy the Bird.
1: That's true. We could some jingles.
0: Phil Friday. And
1: Dodgy Trevor.
0: Yeah.
1: Doesn't like being called
0: my mate Dodgy Trev. Who doesn't like Dodgy Trev? But Trev.
1: So anyway, we went to this
0: stone circle, as one does.
1: And Andy bought some mushrooms off somebody in the back of a garage or something.
0: As one does.
1: And they told him that the way to get the best out of the mushrooms was to drink your own wee.
0: It's odd that.
2: No.
1: Well, he did try this and he ended up being very sick for the next 2 hours. Yeah. And I'm assuming the people who sold him the said mushrooms had a bloody good laugh at him afterwards.
2: No, the best way to get something out of the mushrooms is you dry them and then you rehydrate.
1: So for those of you listening, this is not advice that we would recommend on Radio Faversham.
0: My son wants me to get wrecked on mushrooms with him.
2: You dry them, then you rehydrate them, and you use the juice and the mushrooms.
0: Dick and balls. Yeah. Yeah.
1: No, I've just drawn something rude on the corner of the notepad.
2: That's what I've heard. But as definitely don't make beef Wellington with stone mushrooms.
0: No.
1: Have you tried that then?
0: Well, no.
2: Someone in Australia did, now she's in prison.
1: Yeah. Oh, yes. They were different sorts of mushrooms.
0: Yes,
1: weren't
2: different
1: they?
2: Sorts of mushrooms.
1: They were sort of mushrooms which are only edible once.
0: Yes.
2: All mushrooms are edible.
0: Some are only edible once.
1: Is that a Pratchett?
2: Yeah. That is a Pratchett.
1: I thought that was a Pratchettism. Yeah. The Pratchettism.
0: Yeah.
2: You have not coined that word.
1: Though. No, is it a thing? Is it? Oh, fair enough. Maybe you told me it.
0: Our youngest, for his wedding present, wants me and him to have a session. That's all.
2: Deal with you.
0: Oh yeah, no, that's it. He'd have to buy everything and deal with me. I can't do anything with THC anymore because I just grey.
1: Right. What does grey mean to you?
2: Flakes and then vomits.
0: Yeah.
1: Oh, that's proper grey.
0: Literally go grey.
1: I'm just a bit paranoid and very apologetic about everything.
0: Yeah, no, because I was really good until we got some off of a certain person.
2: Yes, AK-47.
0: No, before that, the one that had come over in the diesel tank.
2: Oh, God, yeah, that was awful.
0: And I rolled with it.
1: Gotta roll with it.
0: And I was... it was awful. It was just diesel, and ever since
2: it was
0: then...
2: Yeah, tainted. He didn't wash it.
0: Yeah, ever since then, I've not been able to smoke or even have a gummy.
1: okay. That's probably not a bad thing.
0: Even when, like, the doctor turned around and went to me, have you tried having a joint?
1: Did the doctor say that?
0: Yeah,
1: for the
0: pain relief. I was like, I used to a lot, but I can't anymore. And he was like, oh, fuck.
1: Do I totally respect what doctor's that? Because I want to go and pay him a visit.
0: It was Logan, wasn't it, back in the day? Yeah.
1: Was Dr. Logan an older doctor?
2: No, not
0: yeah, he was.
2: Yeah, I mean, but he knew what he was talking about.
0: Yeah.
1: Yeah.
0: Yeah. He just, you know, told it as it was.
2: Yeah, apart from, oh, you've just got an emetic character, Jennifer.
0: Well, you do.
1: A what?
2: An emetic. Pregnant. Yeah. Just throwing up.
0: Yeah, but it, you do have...
1: How
0: when
1: do you
0: you're
1: an emetic character? That means you're a vomity person, doesn't
0: yeah.
1: it?
0: Yeah. When you are pregnant, you are quite emetic.
2: I wasn't with Noah.
0: Fair enough. Are you thinking of...
2: I was pregnant with Jasmine.
0: Yeah, well, in fairness, everything went against you in pregnancy with Jasmine. Hey-ho. Another day, another pregnancy chat.
1: Does that happen a lot?
0: No, not really.
1: I pull my microphone. Oh, you've drank your beer.
0: I have. It's the second time today
1: I've been out drunk.
0: Oh, no. Weird, isn't it? Should we have another song?
1: Let's make more singing.
0: I'm
1: going to... Can we have something else we can sing along to?
0: Would you like Hooked on a Feeling from Blue Suede?
1: Can I sing along to it?
0: Do you know how it goes?
1: No. That's never bothered me before, no, I'll tell you.
0: Ooga chaka, ooga ooga, at the beginning of a song.
1: Do you want to sing along, Archer? Yes, Archer wants to sing
0: right.
1: along.
0: Or do you want The Chain from Fleetwood Mac?
1: Which am I more likely to be able to sing along to?
0: We'll do that in a minute.
1: We've got to do some plugging, haven't we?
0: Yep, we'll do that shortly. Yeah.
1: People are listening, expecting us to plug things.
0: No, I'm going to do The Chain from Fleetwood Mac. Yeah, Chain it is. Oh, I can't hear anything. There it is.
1: Does that help with the shirt, do you think?
0: Yeah, it does, definitely.

0: Right, there we go. That was Fleetwood Mac and the Chain, which is a bloody amazing song.
1: I didn't know that was Fleetwood Mac.
0: Did you not?
1: No.
0: Yeah, Fleetwood Mac and the Chain. Things you learn on the Hump Day Happy Hour that Fleetwood Mac did the Chain. And also, the Chain is the music for the old Formula One on BBC.
1: I'll have to take me cool shades off.
0: Yeah.
1: And put my reading glasses on, so I can't. So next, we've done Gumby, so we probably should talk a bit about the Fantasy Ball.
0: We should talk about the Fantasy Ball. Jenny has just done the draw for the Fantasy Ball tickets that we was giving away upon the Facebooker. There you go, lovey. And Kelly Fairhill? Fairhill.
1: Kelly, you are our winner.
0: K-E-L-L-I-E-F-A-I-R-H-A-L-L. You will be notified in your messages from the page and...
2: Oh, no, I've just done it under my
0: profile.
1: So what did Kelly have to do to win?
0: Literally just say she...
1: Hello.
0: Yeah, just name and... Yeah, just,
1: so she gets
0: just say yes, please.
1: Does she get cheered in by loads of wizards?
0: She may well get cheered in when she turns up.

0: costume is finished.
1: Oh.
0: So, I just haven't chosen what shoes to wear.
1: Oh, well, that's a big decision.
0: It really is.
1: Yeah.
2: Excited for your costume.
0: I'm very excited.
1: Is it all black? Or no. Are you not going to reveal until the night?
0: No.
1: Oh, okay. Can't wait.
0: Gareth hasn't seen it altogether.
1: It's going to be Instagrammed, though, isn't it?
0: It is going to be Instagrammed.
1: Absolutely.
0: But even Gareth hasn't seen it all put together.
1: So I always find the fantasy ball a bit of a challenge because I bought a kilt and it's a bit on the tight side. So it depends on how good a year I've had as to whether it's tighter or less tight come August.
0: Well, I made the corset for the costume sort of just after Christmas.
1: Make a note, Jenny in a corset.
0: And I have lost nearly half a stone.
1: Are you pleased about this?
0: I'm very pleased. Oh. But then I have a small panic. Will it still fit? Because it's made to measure.
1: Oh, I see, yeah.
0: So it was like, will it still fit?
1: Does it have the stringy bits?
0: It does, yeah. So we had a quick final...
2: Yeah, we tried it on the other week, didn't we?
0: Well, no, it was last week.
2: Yeah.
0: And it was like, is it still okay? Does it still two up?
2: Picture to show mine.
0: Is there too much give?
1: You never want too much give.
0: And Gareth was like, no, it's fine. It's perfect. Flat back. We're fine. It's good to go. I'm like, excellent. Bowl be open from 7 p.m. Woo-hoo! For the ball. Woo-hoo! So by the time the first people go on, my husband will be two pints in.
2: I may bring a hip flask.
1: Oh, I might put me. I was going to say me skirt, but don't believe there's a gentleman who did turn up, which is no problem at all. But we got confused between skirts and kilts.
0: And just to remind people, there is no food at the ball this year because we are at the assembly rooms. Not the Alex, but I think leniency might be available if people wish to nip out and procure
1: Faversham kebabs next door.
0: Faversham kebabs next door.
2: And you've got Domino's just up the road. Right?
0: So if they wish to nip out and procure things to absorb
1: the
0: alcohol.
1: Or bring your own cheese sandwiches.
0: Bring a picnic.
1: Yeah.
0: You know, because if you are going to drink, please ensure that you...
1: Oh, okay. Mm. Yeah, that looks good.
2: Back off corset.
0: Clem, Keith might see.
2: I doubt it.
1: But would Keith be, you know...
0: Keith is under a complete embargo.
1: Right.
2: Right.
1: will Keith be terribly excited about that?
0: Keith is under a complete embargo.
2: He knows not anything about the outfit at all. Right, we're going to play the last song.
1: Shall I go for you while you're playing? I'll wait for you to say goodbye.
2: Well, it's all right.
1: I'll damn me beer, then I'll go and have my wee.
2: So you can go and have your wee.
1: Yeah.
2: Yes.
1: Alright.
2: Yeah. Here is Brandy. You're a Fine Girl in brackets from Looking Glass. Okay. I love this song. Mike's gotta get up, it could take a while.

0: Oh, there we go. That was Brandy from Looking Glass. And as I said earlier tonight, all
1: to be fair, Claire, it could actually be a lot worse.
0: It could
1: have
0: been a lot worse. I'm just joined by Archer. Do you want to say hello? You're not having a crisp. The look I just got when I said to him, he's not having a crisp. Look, Archer, you're not having a tortilla chip. The look, Jen.
1: Yeah.
0: Look on your. The look from telling him he's not allowed a chip. Wow.
1: Crikey,
0: it's disgraceful.
1: Yeah.
0: Sorry, buddy, no chips for you. If his eyes could burn me, I would be in trouble.
1: Reach for the stars, Mike!
0: Mike, you've got your mic on.
1: Mike's mic. It returns.
0: Mike's mic has returned. Yep. It just so happens it's returned when he's gone to toilet.
1: I know. It seems that Claire enjoyed it, though.
0: Yeah. It appears that Claire's enjoyed your singing.
2: Sorry, Claire.
0: Hey, look, at least it covered up the splash.
2: Well, there's a big fart beforehand, which you probably heard as well.
1: You get a bit of thunder when it rains sometimes.
0: Yeah, this is it. Good grief.
2: Claire, I'm sorry. I'm sorry you had to experience that on a whole range of reasons.
1: I have an appropriate dress for the market.
0: Do you?
1: That red medieval-y style one.
0: Yeah, but if it's going to be hot... Ooh.
1: Do I psych Keith out by wearing that on the market day?
0: I don't know. But we have got to say bye on the radio and then we can play out on Hooked on a Feeling.
1: Okay, go
0: right.
1: on then.
0: Thanks for joining us, radio people. Come back next week from 8 o'clock.
2: Fairly well, wireless guys.
1: We will be on Facebook.
0: Where we'll be talking about the stuff that's happened and Mike's finger that we have not yet discussed.
2: The reason behind that, well, you're the radio cancer, I'm waving at my microphone now. I have a blue finger with a plaster on it.
0: So, yes, come over to Facebook Live on the Hump Day Happy Hour page. We're easy to find. We've been there for years. You can even like it. You might enjoy it. You might stick around. Who knows?
2: Better than ITV.
0: Come back next week for more of the same, less of the other, and a bit of the other thing as well. Jenny, shout bye to the radio people.
1: Goodbye.
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0: And here for your listening enjoyment is Hooked on a Feeling, which we're going to play out with from Blue Suede. Ooga, shaka, ooga, ooga.

0: thank you for joining us. Come back next week. Mike's buying the beer next week because the Waitrose has opened up again. So be a friend, tell a friend something nice, you could change her life. Come back. Bye.
1: Bye, everybody.

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Hi, thanks for tuning in for the usual mix of special tracks from the 1970s, 80s, 90s, and some dips into the very best of today's new music. With some you'll remember, and some that may have gone under your radar. But all music gold, with yours truly, Chris, from here at Pitchford Towers. I hope you can stay around for the next 2 hours, where we've got three of the best from the Thrills album So Much for the City. It's Paul Young on the long song this time. Today's track trio is from the 1960s. There's another Should Have Been But Wasn't, playing what sounds like an epic and familiar hit, but in reality one that wasn't actually a UK chart record. And not forgetting the weekly End of the Line Quiz Challenge, where we play the tantalising last few seconds of a big hit record to see if you can guess it before the end of the show. Sounds nice and simple, and it is one of the best known artists in the business today, but not always that easy from such a small clip. So see how you get on, and we'll play the clip plenty of times over the next couple of hours. And the Solid Gold sounds heading your way in today's show. Take in Maroon 5, The Supremes, Golden Earring, El Debarge, The Wanted, and Depeche Mode.

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One Fine Day, another Jerry Goffin and Carole King written song. Of course, I played My Little Girl is Smiling in a recent show. One Fine Day was first made popular in the summer of 63 by American girl group The Chiffons and covered by countless artists over the years, including Carole King herself, The Mindbenders, and a Rita Coolidge and Michael McDonald collaboration. The Carpenters' version never charted, but appeared on their reflective Now and Then album, which also includes their interpretations of Fun Fun Fun, The Night Has a Thousand Eyes, To Do Ron Ron, and Dead Man's Curve. Right, so we're going to have a first play now of this week's End of the Line quiz, getting it in nice and early this time. This is where we see if you can guess a big hit record just from its last few seconds. So this is what it sounds like this week. Big international artist, part of one of the biggest groups ever, but not that often a played song, I would say. So what do you think that is? End of the line quiz. We'll play it again now and then a few more times in the second hour.

you and I, from soul, funk and disco purveyors Delegation. Their original lineup were Len Coley, Rick Bailey and Roddy Harris. Despite being red hot in the discos, they didn't make much impact in the UK chart, although their minor hit Where Is the Love did win them an appearance on Top of the Pops. Len Coley later left the band, and Bruce Dunbar took his place for the second album, which included You and I. They did have some music industry pedigree behind them, being produced by Ken Gold, who also wrote and produced the massive You to Me Are Everything and Can't Get By Without You for The Real Thing. Ken and his writing partner Mickey Den also wrote songs for Aretha Franklin, Jackie Wilson and Cliff Richard. Now it's time for the first of three of the best this week from The Thrills' So Much for the City.

Forever Autumn, Justin Hayward from the War of the Worlds soundtrack. And you can, of course, hear the Eve of the War hook woven into that track. And now in true Monty Python style for something completely different.

0: Dr. Feelgood, Han Solid Gold Sounds with Riot in Cell Block Number 9. I think they need to have a word with 10cc about the rubber bullet situation. It might well be the same thing going on there.
1: Chris's track trio. 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
2: With the very best of the 1960s.

The Supremes, ending this week's track trio from the 1960s. And we kicked off with Beatles-esque Badfinger, and then the Zombies with She's Not There. 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We've got an email address, which is solidgoldsounds.show@gmail.com. And we're also on Twitter, and that's @solidgold247.

everybody's favourite rocking granny, Tina Turner, from the brilliant Foreign Affair album. And before that, the Grammy Award-winning K.D. Lang with Constant Craving, which is all about samsara, which is an aspect of Buddhism, defining the continuous cycle of birth and death, while one moves between the six realms of existence, each realm being either physical or psychological, and each marked by a particular type of suffering. And there, we thought it was just a great song. Very, very different version of a great song here, but I really like this too. Sophie Alice Baxter's version of New Order's True Faith. You're with Solid Gold Sounds with Chris.

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9: Faversham's weather, Wednesday, 29th of July, 2026. This evening and overnight, a dry, very warm evening with lots of hazy sunshine to end the day. Overnight will be dry with largely clear skies at first. However, patchy cloud will gradually edge in through the early hours. A very warm and humid night with temperatures remaining high. Minimum temperature 19 degrees Celsius. Outlook for Friday to Sunday. Friday will be mostly sunny and dry day, with a few areas of cloud in around the afternoon. It will start to feel cooler. Saturday will remain largely sunny and dry, and maybe a touch of warmer again. Sunday could be a sunny start, but clouds will build in the afternoon, making the sunshine hazy. It will remain dry. Keep up to date with local weather, head to favershamweather.org. For more information, find Faversham Weather Station on Facebook. 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

solo single from Eldra L. Patrick DeBarge, lead singer of the family group DeBarge, they of Rhythm of the Night fame. As a solo artist, he's best known for his unique high tenor and strong falsetto vocals. And his first professional recording was as part of the Motown stable, singing backing vocals for Switch's 1979 hit, I Call Your Name. I played Who's Johnny There, one of his popular mid-80s releases, which sadly wasn't reflected by UK sales. From the same era, you also heard Dennis Edwards' Don't Look Any Further from 1984 and Golden Earrings' Twilight Zone. Originally intended only as an album track, Twilight Zone turned out to be the only cut on their Moontown album, which they could whittle down to a single short enough for radio airplay. It also became the showstopper song at their concerts and provided a striking moment for their drummer to do his party piece of taking a few steps back, then jumping on the drum kit towards the end of the song.

the Chicks, formerly known as the Dixie Chicks, from their 2001 album Fly. It was a big hit on the US Billboard Hot Country chart and was actually a cover. The original was recorded by Keith Urban's short-lived band The Ranch, and Keith himself plays guitar on the Chicks version. James Taylor sang the song with the band during their joint appearances on the Vote for Change tour and subsequently recorded it for his own 2008 covers album. And before that, we had Maroon 5 doing their Moves Like Jagger. Adam Levine has described Mick's dance moves as a very carefully calculated, if rather jerky, rhythmic experience in which all of your limbs and every bone in your body are moving at completely different times, which is impossible to recreate, but Adam says is kind of the point, but that it's fun to try. Mick Jagger himself thinks it's a fun and very catchy song, but it does put a bit of pressure on him when he's out dancing. Right now it's time for another go at this week's End of the Line quiz, where we throw at you the last few seconds of a big hit record like this. Okay, what do you think that is? Not a very easy one, not that they ever are particularly easy. I'll give you another clue. It's the first solo single from a huge international artist, one of the biggest. So what do you think that could be? Last few seconds of a big hit record. We'll give you the answer just before the end of the programme. And we've got our second of three of the best from The Thrills up next after The Wanted.

second of our three of the best this week from The Thrills, So Much for the City. That's Santa Cruz, and we've got one more left to go in the show. Now it's time for this week's Should Have Been But Wasn't from, believe it or not, Phil Collins.

so it should have been but wasn't. A stunning track from Phil Collins' But Seriously album, which I can't believe was never released as a single, although it was used to great dramatic effect in a mid-90s live show we went to see by the magician David Copperfield. It was used to open the show, where he made a spectacular entrance, accompanied by a very realistic snow shower. Now it's time for this week's long song, where we play those full-length, original or extended versions that you don't usually get to hear on the radio. And this week, it's Paul Young.

0: Last about three tracks from The Thrill, So Much for the City, on today's Solid Gold Sounds. Right, well, we're nearing the end of the show, so it's time to reveal the answer to this week's End of the Line quiz. Did you get it? One of the really difficult ones this time, and it went like this. Clues we gave you was a big international artist, member of one of the most famous international groups. Okay, one more chance to hear it and guess at the last minute. What do you think this is? If you said Paul McCartney.
1: Congratulations!
2: Every

from 1970. Just Another Day, the first solo single success from Paul McCartney after he left the Beatles. The answer to this week's End of the Line quiz. Well, that's all we've got time for this week. Thank you very much for being with me for 2 hours of solid gold sounds. And if you'd like to do it all again, just be here on your favourite radio station at the same time next week. Look forward to your company. Until then, my name's Chris Pitchford, and these are Solid Gold Sounds. Goodbye.

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2: Sunday the 2nd of August, Faversham Safari, 9am to 6pm, throughout Faversham, and it's a tabletop and garage sales outside hundreds of properties around Faversham. 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Also on the 1st of August, Fantasy Ball 2026. 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
6: Faversham weather for tomorrow, Thursday the 30th of July 2026. A mainly bright start with some clouds will feed in over us through the morning, and there will still be some good spells of sunshine. In the afternoon, it will turn partly cloudy with some sunny spells. It should remain dry, however, there is a small chance of some showers to the north, making it this far south by the evening. Remaining very warm, but temperatures a bit lower than Wednesday. And there'll be more of a breeze, making it feel fresher. Maximum temperature 28 degrees. Outlook for Friday to Sunday. Friday will be mostly sunny and dry day, with a few areas of cloud in around the afternoon. It will start to feel cooler. Saturday will remain largely sunny and dry, and maybe a touch of warmer again. Sunday could be a sunny start, but clouds will build in the afternoon, making the sunshine hazy. It will remain dry.
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2: 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Should Have Been But Wasn't is one of those radio-worthy songs which have endured with the public, despite never having been chart hits. 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
2: 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Big Flavour Band Trio are at McNaid, and that starts at 1pm. Charlie Bush is at Baltic House, starting at 2pm. Sophia and Clyde are at The Bank. Dave Shepherd is at The Dove in Dargate. 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And Fats Acoustic are at The Red Lion in Herne Hill. All of these start at 3pm. 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